0: 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Now you're up to date with Melbourne's latest traffic.
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3: Morning, I'm Phoebe Humphrey. Daylight saving may be starting in Victoria this weekend, but that doesn't mean summer weather is coming with it. We're being told to expect 50 to 100 millimetres of rain through to Sunday afternoon following yesterday's massive deluge. 27 mils fell in just 3 hours, nearly half of the October average. Senior meteorologist David Crock says it was record-breaking in more than one way.
4: Melbourne Olympic Park has received 47.8 millimetres since 9 a.m. Thursday in the gauge there. That's the highest rainfall total for that gauge since April 2024. So a very wet day.
3: Detectives investigating the Swans Pullman Hotel saga have been handed a second recording. The Herald Sun reports the 20-minute long video was recorded by one of the women 2 weeks after the August 17 incident. It reportedly details her version of events, including allegations of sexual assault. No charges have been laid while investigations are ongoing. Airline workers are warning of more strike action at major airports if an ongoing pay dispute with Jetstar is not resolved. Workers have already walked off the job for an hour this morning and will embark on another hour strike again this afternoon, with travellers warned to expect delays. Don Brown from the Australian Service Union telling Nine they've been left with no other choice.
5: We want to make sure that we get a deal done. Workers don't want a strike, it's the last resort. But when the profits are raking in for Qantas and Jetstar and the workers aren't sharing in that, this is their last resort action.
3: And Oscar-winning actor Jamie Foxx will be shooting in Melbourne next week. He's down under working on Deadlocked, a new fictional hostage drama set in a New York courtroom. It'll be filmed around Docklands.
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3: Checking Gold Sport, Will Ashcroft has capped a stellar year with the Lions, taking home Brisbane's best and fairest overnight. The triple premiership player and dual Norm Smith medalist adding his first Merritt Murray medal to his collection, edging out runner-up Josh Dunkley by just 2 votes. Isaac Heaney won Sydney's best and fairest despite his club suspension and absence from the ceremony, while Bailey Smith claimed Geelong's Kaji Greaves medal. And in NBL, Melbourne United fell just 2 points short against the Jack Jumpers in Hobart overnight. Despite coming back from 19 points down, they lost 82-84.
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3: Showers today, 17 the top, wet again tomorrow, 19 degrees. Sunday, more showers and 16. Right now, it's 12 degrees and life feels better with Gold. Wake up on the bright side of the dial with the Christian O'Connell Show, then head home with Melbourne's favourite drive show, Jonesy and Amanda, Gold 104.3.
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7: Morning, it's Tony Tenaglia here. Stephanie scored some tickets to the Melbourne Royal Show. 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

0: Peter, what can I help you with?
1: Oh, just heard that you had an add-on about the show. Win some tickets. Oh,
0: I've got a family pass and a $50 ride voucher that I'm going to give away. Any chance you might want those?
1: Oh, yeah, I've got a couple of little grandkids I want to take.
0: Oh, nice. How old are they?
1: One is, how old's little Jacko? He's 7.
0: Yeah.
1: And the other two are about 9 months old.
0: I don't know how much the 9-month-old kids are going to remember of the show, but your 7-year-old going to absolutely love it.
1: He's going to love it, yes.
0: So are you going to go on the rides with him?
1: I do, yeah.
0: Oh, cool. Does he like scary rides?
1: Pop doesn't.
0: Yeah, I don't know of any adult that likes the scary rides that the kids like. Well, listen, I'm going to hand over that family pass and $50 ride voucher to you. You're also in with a chance to win the additional $200 ride voucher that we'll give away this afternoon after 2. You guys have the best time of the show, okay?
1: Thank you.
0: There is still time to experience the magic of the Melbourne Royal Show. 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We will give away another family pass and $50 ride voucher next hour. Is Anastasia Left Outside Alone on Melbourne's Gold at 4.3?

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0: Wake up, the Chris and O'Connell Show, and wind down with Jonesy and Amanda for the drive home. Melbourne's going to 4.3, and Brian Adams thought I'd died and gone to heaven. You got Tony Tenaglia this morning. You know, there's a pop artist we consider to be a one-hit wonder, but things may have been a little different for this guy. Eddie followed his true music passion.
1: I wanted to be a jazz player, and I went to play with Stevie Wonder when I was 17, and for the first month, Miles Davis and all these jazz guys opened for him, and that's what I wanted to do. I ended up in a whole R&B pop thing.
0: Yes, he ended up recording an R&B pop song that put him on the world map. Find out who he is when we play that song for you next here on Gold.
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0: Guys are back on Monday morning. 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
1: Yesterday, I had to go to IKEA. 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
1: 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And she went, oh, that's not for customers. 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
8: 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A broken-down truck on the Monash being attended to. It's outbound at Fern Tree Gully Road. Two lanes out of action, speeds of 40, and city-bound slowing past the scene just for good measure. You can give it a miss and take the Prince's Highway. A few brake lights on the Ring Road Altona bound approaching the West Gate, then the West Gate itself from Todd Road into the Burnley Tunnel. Flooding Spotswood at Douglas Parade between Craig Street and Sincock Avenue. Your local IGA is having a three-day sale right now, Sunday. 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Now you're up to date with Melbourne's latest traffic.
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11: Hi, I'm Phoebe Humphrey. Melbourne has already recorded half of its average October rainfall. Around 27 millimetres fell in just 3 hours yesterday afternoon, leading to flash flooding and some stranded cars. The SES responding to close to 200 callouts. Senior meteorologist David Kroc from the Weather Bureau says the big wet is not finished just yet.
12: There is much more to come, with 50 to 100 millimetres of rain expected through much of eastern Victoria from now until Sunday afternoon.
11: Investigations continue into a fatal crash at Manor Lakes overnight. A 36-year-old woman died after the car she was driving crashed into a tree around 11 p.m. A teenage girl was taken to hospital with non-life-threatening injuries. Israel's Benjamin Netanyahu claims the pilot arrested over a mid-air stabbing and suspected crash attempt was radicalised. The Fly Dubai plane was 2 hours into its journey from Dubai to Tel Aviv when passengers were forced to help following another pilot being attacked. It was forced to make an emergency landing in Saudi Arabia.
13: It looks like he had been radicalised. I think it's too early to say whether he had any connections with Iran.
11: The man remains in custody. Calls are growing for online gaming platforms to beef up their protections against child exploitation and radicalisation. A new report from the eSafety Commissioner has found major gaps in the way games like Roblox, Fortnite and Minecraft protect kids online and inconsistencies in responding to serious harm. And the Screaming Jets are among the Aussie acts to play at Sunday's NRL Grand Final. They'll team up with the likes of Amy Shark and Grinspoon for a pre-match tribute to Rabbitohs player Jai Arrow, who was forced to medically retire after being diagnosed with MND.
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11: Gold Sport, it's the opening day of the 2026 AFL free agency window. With plenty of movement on the cards, Collingwood's deal for Lachie Neale is expected to get across the line today, while Carlton is

0: Lodged paperwork for Sydney's Joel Armitage. The Blues hoping to secure the 27-year-old on a five-year deal. Cal Shadir will stay at Hawthorn. The 21-year-old has turned down interest from rival clubs, including the D's, to pen a two-year deal. And Cameron Green is under an injury cloud ahead of Australia's first test against South Africa, which starts next Friday. He suffered an abdominal strain on Wednesday.
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0: Showers today, 17 the top. Wet again tomorrow, 19 degrees. Sunday, more showers and 16. Right now, it's 12 degrees and life feels better with gold. 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
4: Only a few more family passes and ride vouchers to give away to the Melbourne Royal Show. I did give some to Alicia, and as we were talking, I thought, you know what? She strikes me as a ride person. So I asked her which ride she'd be looking to go on.
5: I don't know. I don't know if they've still got, like, the Matterhorn and the Disco Train. I like spinny sort of ride.
4: Someone tells me I haven't been to the show for quite a while.
5: No, probably no. Not. They're probably called something different now.
4: Yeah. Or maybe we should be asking, do they still exist? We're going to open the Gold VIP ticket window in around 25 minutes' time when we do be caller 10 on 1355 22 to score a family pass and a $50 ride voucher and be in with a chance to win an additional $200 ride voucher, which we will give away after 2 this afternoon. It's Steve Winwood and Higher Love on Melbourne's Gold 104.3.

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1: 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I got a real
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0: Wake up at the Christian O'Connell Show and wind down with Jonesy and Amanda for the drive home. Melbourne's going 4.3. Phones are going absolutely nuts for tickets to the Melbourne Royal Show. Let's just take a random call now, shall we? This is Gold. Hello.
1: Oh, sorry. I actually wasn't meant to ring you guys.
0: Who are you meant to ring?
1: I was actually meant to ring my superannuation.
0: Yeah, no, I can't help you with that. I can help you out with Melbourne show tickets, but that's about it, not your superannuation.
1: I'll take those if you got those.
0: I do have them, but I don't have them to give away right now.
1: Oh, damn.
0: Sorry.
1: No, all good. No worries. Thanks. I'll try back again.
0: Not a problem. Have a great day.
1: Thanks. You bye. Too. Bye-bye.
0: You know, had she left it a few more minutes, she would have timed it perfectly to win tickets to the Melbourne Royal Show. The Gold VIP ticket window is going to open after this. We will take caller 10 on 13 55 22 to win a family pass and a $50 ride voucher. It's Mr. Big to be with you on Melbourne's Going to

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0: Wake Up with the Christian O'Connell Show and Wind Down with Jonesy and Amanda for the drive home. Melbourne's gone with a 4.3. We've got an Irish band coming up who know each other very well. They all grew up together. It is a band of a brother and sisters.
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0: Mel, you haven't had a good day. What's going on?
3: The dog's gone into surgery. I've got a broken foot. My husband's sore through his thumb.
0: Has this all happened today?
3: No, the dog's not into surgery today, but we've had a bit of a rough month.
0: I'm hoping what I have for you then might cheer you up a little bit, because I'm going to give you a family pass and a $50 ride voucher to the Melbourne Royal Show.
3: Awesome. Thank you.
0: Has that made you a little happier?
3: Yeah, thank you.
0: Oh, nice. Now, who are you going to go to the show with?
3: The family.
0: Oh. Hey, can I just ask, you said you got a broken foot. You going to be okay?
3: Yeah, going to have to be. The husband can push me around, hey?
0: Yeah, that's it. just have a nice little wheelchair and let him push you around the place, and you can just relax and enjoy it and have a bit of fun.
3: Yeah, thank you.
0: You are also in with a chance to win an additional $200 ride voucher, which we're going to give away after 2 this afternoon.
3: Awesome. Thank you.
0: All right, another family pass and ride voucher to give away next hour. 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
7: 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At the end of the date, we went to one of these ice creameries. And I said to her, what would you like? She said, no, she doesn't want anything. So I ordered myself this big sundae with fruits and ice cream and everything. Came with this big nut on the top, like a pecan nut or something.
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0: Rich and O'Connell Show, Wine Day with Jonesy and Amanda with The Drive Home. It's Melbourne's Gone at 4.3 with Tony Tenaglia. Monday morning, the Rich and O'Connell Show returns from holidays, and I cannot wait for after 8.30. I mean, I'm going to enjoy the show leading up to that, but after 8.30 is the at-work time waster. We're going to get rippers like this. Shakespearean songs.
1: Bar to the bone.
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1: Ugly Kid Joe. They love Shakespeare, didn't they? Everything about Shrew. I hate everything about Shrew. Taming of
2: the Shrew.
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1: We all live in Othello submarine. Othello submarine. Well done, gold. Freddie. It's been a bar, days, nights. Nice. There, well done, Nathan.
2: Gold.
1: Sledge Hamlet.
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25: 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A broken down track on the Monash Freeway outbound at Ferntree Gully Road. Two lanes are closed with speed to 40. Also a crash in Narre Warren North on Harkaway Road. Out of Beckett Road, there are delays in both directions. Flooding in Tarneit has Doherty's Road closed in both directions between Tarneit Road and Derrimut Road. Use Boundary Road or Leakes Road instead. Also flooding in Spotswood on Douglas Parade between Craig Street and Simcock Avenue. And an incident in Ashburton on High Street near Welfare Parade. 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And now you're up to date with Melbourne's latest traffic.
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28: Hi, I'm Phoebe Humphrey. Victoria Police have been handed a second recording from the night of the Sydney Swans hotel scandal. The Herald Sun reports it's a 20-minute long video that includes one woman detailing her version of what happened in the hotel room on August 17, including allegations of sexual assault. The new recording was reportedly made around 2 weeks after the incident. No charges have been laid. Melbourne has recorded its wettest day in 2 years with more rain on the horizon. Up to 50 millimetres fell across the city yesterday, with Melbourne Park recording 47.8, the highest single day total recorded there since April 2024.
29: Much of the city has seen 40 to 50 millimetres. Much of that rain fell in a short time, with about 20 to 25 millimetres falling in an hour or so around 3 p.m.
28: David Crock from the Weather Bureau there. Another 50 to 100 millimetres is expected across the weekend. The average monthly rainfall for Melbourne in October is around 66 mils. A man has been charged following a shooting in Fitzroy. A 44-year-old woman was shot at an apartment on Brunswick Street in August and was taken to hospital with non-life-threatening injuries. Detectives arrested

0: arrested a 29-year-old man in Preston yesterday who was allegedly in a stolen car. He'll face court later this year. And online gaming platforms are being put on notice with fresh calls for protections against child exploitation and extremist material to be beefed up. A new report has found major gaps in the way games like Roblox, Fortnite and Minecraft protect kids online. Australia's eSafety Commissioner Julie Inman-Grant telling Nine, protections of child accounts are not on by default.
1: So if you were a predator, whether you're a violent extremist or you're grooming for sexual purposes, you're going to go to the digital playgrounds where children are.
2: Inspired by the best-selling book series, The Global Phenomenon Returns. Watch the new season of Outlander, Blood of My Blood now, only on Stan.
0: Checking gold sport, the Crows have ruled out making moves for Jordan Dugowie ahead of the trade period. Adelaide's list boss Jared Roughead says they're not going after the Pie star, who is contracted at Collingwood until the end of next year. While Geelong has lodged paperwork for Toby Green as the free agency window is now open, the Giant will join the Cats on a three-year deal. And in NBL, Melbourne United suffered a heartbreaking two-point loss to the Jack Jumpers overnight despite storming back from 19 points down.
2: Sun, rain, hail or shine, Aussie houses cop a lot. 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
0: Showers this afternoon, 17 the top. Wet again tomorrow with a possible morning storm, 19. Sunday, more showers and 16. Right now, it's 13 degrees. And life feels better with gold. Wake up on the bright side of the dial with the Christian O'Connell Show. Then head home with Melbourne's favourite drive show, Jonesy and Amanda. 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
7: Got Tony Tenaglia this afternoon. This hour, we are going to open the gold VIP ticket window and give away another family pass and $50 ride voucher to the Melbourne Royal Show. And we will do that in less than 20 minutes. We do be caller 10 on 1355 22. It is totally 80s time, though. We've got Queen and UB40 coming up. And you two go back to school. Till you hear the fun that they had there. To kick off Totally 80s, John Farnham and Reasons on Melbourne's Going to 4.3.

0: Wake up at the Chris and O'Connell Show and wind down with Jonesy and Amanda for the drive home. It's totally 80s on Melbourne's going at 4.3. We are minutes away from opening the gold VIP ticket window to give away another family pass and $50 ride voucher to the Melbourne Royal Show. We'll take caller 10 on 1355 22 when we do that. Now, this year is the 50th anniversary of U2 forming. I know that means they formed in the 70s. This is totally 80s, but just bear with me, okay? Because what I've got for you right now is very, very funny. So the guys decided to do a 50th anniversary gig at their old school, Mount Temple Comprehensive School in Dublin. And I wanted to share with you just their experience of that. Here's Adam Clayton, The Edge and Bono.
1: It was absolutely so much fun. Really enjoyed it. And I'd like to announce we're going to do a residency here every Thursday night.
2: It was extraordinary. And I think we were good. I think the sound was better this time, is my sense. And I was more in tune. We gave 110%. No, it's great to be back.
3: Ed said before, he says, I'm worried. What if they don't like us? And then he went, but they can't ask for their money back.
2: This is free.
0: It was good. Told you it was a bit of fun. I love it. Here's U2, still haven't found what I'm looking for, and totally 80s on Melbourne's Dawn at 4.3.

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0: Wake up at the Christian O'Connell Show and wind down with Jonesy and Amanda for the drive home. It's totally 80s on Melbourne's Going to 4.3. Going to check out birthdays in the next 10 minutes. There is one artist celebrating a birthday today who got his nickname from a jumper he was wearing. Any ideas who that might be? You'll find out soon enough.
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0: Lisa, there's only 3 days left of the Melbourne Royal Show. I'm guessing you'd love to go.
3: Oh, I would love to go and take my kids and even my grandson.
0: And how old are your kids?
3: My youngest is 17, my oldest is 26, and then a four-year-old grandson.
0: And are they into rides or show bags or animals?
3: They're into all of it.
0: All of the above.
3: And we haven't gone this year, so everyone would really love to go before it's finished.
0: When was the last time you went?
3: 2 years ago. We took our grandson, but he was a little bit little then, so now he'd love it, and he wants to see the animals.
0: Awesome. Well, listen, I'm going to give you a family pass and a $50 ride voucher and put you in with a chance to win that additional $200 ride voucher, which we're going to give away after 2 this afternoon.
3: Thank you so much. We really appreciate it.
0: Awesome. You guys have a great day at the show, okay?
3: Thanks, Gold.
0: Alrighty, one more family pass and $50 ride voucher up.

0: 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We will give that away next hour. 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
1: 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She's 55 today. Mahatma Gandhi, born on this day in 1869. He died in 1948. And the man who got his nickname after wearing a jumper that was black and yellow striped and made him look like a bee, Sting, is celebrating his 75th birthday today. Here's Sting on Totally 80s on Gold.

0: 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Wind down with Jonesy and Amanda for the drive home. Melbourne's gone at 4.3. Wrapping up today's Tote of the 80s with Taylor Dane and Tell It to My Heart. And you got Tony Tenaglia this afternoon. Monday, the Christian O'Connell Show returns with the misheard lyrics. This is where you're going to get beauties like this.
1: Mark Williams in Corsica, France. 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I'll take the varmint's path. Or is it Eddie Vedder will take the four mince pies?
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12: 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A broken down track on the Eastern Freeway city-bound exit onto Tram Road. One lane is closed. Also a crash causing delays on the Western Freeway city-bound just after Leakes Road. In Mentone, a crash on Lower Dandenong Road at Edmund Street. There are delays in both directions. Also slow both ways due to a crash in Narre Warren North on Harkaway Road at a Beckett Road. Flooding in Tarneit still has Doherty's Road closed in both directions between Tarneit Road and Derrimut Road. Use Boundary Road or Leakes Road to skip around. Also flooding in Spotswood on Douglas Parade between Craig Street and Simcock Avenue. JB Hi-Fi's got crazy deals on Samsung phones this week, like $500 off the Samsung Galaxy S26 Ultra. Hurry in Sunday at JB Hi-Fi. And now you're up to date with Melbourne's latest traffic.
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15: Afternoon, I'm Harrison Preeb. The union is warning of more strike action at major airports if an ongoing pay dispute with Jetstar isn't resolved. Workers already walking off the job for an hour this morning and will embark on another hour strike again this afternoon, with travellers warned to expect delays. Don Brown from the Australian Service Union telling Nine they've been left with no other choice.
16: We want to make

0: sure that we get a deal done. Workers don't want to strike. It's the last resort. Yeah. But when the profits are raking in for Qantas and Jetstar and the workers aren't sharing in that, this is their last resort action.
1: A man has been hospitalised following an assault in Melbourne's West. The 27-year-old found unconscious on Hampshire Road in Sunshine at around 3:30 yesterday afternoon. He was taken to hospital with non-life-threatening injuries. Police believe a verbal altercation took place before the assault and are searching for a male and two females who fled the scene. Melbourne has already recorded half of its average October rainfall. Around 27 mils fell in just 3 hours yesterday afternoon, leading to flash flooding and stranded vehicles. The SES responding to close to 200 call-outs. Briefly, Aussie parents warn that gaming platforms such as Minecraft and Fortnite are not doing enough to protect their kids against extremist material and sexual exploitation. And Oscar-winning actor Jamie Foxx will be shooting in Melbourne next week. He's down under working on Deadlocked, a new fictional hostage drama set in a New York courtroom.
2: Inspired by the best-selling book series, The Global Phenomenon returns. Watch the new season of Outlander, Blood of My Blood now, only on Stan.
1: Shadir has knocked back interest from rival clubs to recommit to Hawthorn. The 21-year-old has inked a new two-year deal to stay in the brown and gold until at least the end of 2028. Jordan Degoe and Dan Houston remain part of the Magpies' plans for 2027, but Liz Foss, Justin Leppert says Collingwood's open for business when the trade period gets underway on Monday. Carlton's climbed to third on the AFLW table with a 36-24 win over the Hawks. Aaron Fitzpatrick starring with 2 goals and 26 disposals. Richmond and Geelong to meet tonight at Icon Park. And in NBL, Melbourne United has suffered an 84-82 loss to Tasmania Jack Jumpers.
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1: Showers continuing this afternoon, tops of 17. You'll need the brolly tomorrow as well, a possible morning storm and showers, 19 degrees. And right now in the city, it's 13. And life feels better with gold. Wake up on the bright side of the dial with the Christian O'Connell Show, then head home with Melbourne's favourite drive show, Jonesy and Amanda on Gold 104.3.

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2: We've got Tony Tenaglia this afternoon. I've got Caitlin on the line right now. Caitlin, you have gone to the show every year.
3: I need to make a photo book on the same ride.
2: Do you have photos every year being on the same ride?
3: No, we did it for a few years. Yeah. I probably got it for about 10 years and then we got lazy.
2: Mind you, 10 years worth of photos on the same ride. I mean, that'd still make a nice little memory. We've got a family pass and a $50 ride voucher we're going to give away in around 20 minutes' time. I'll take caller 10 on 1355 22 when we open the gold VIP ticket window. You will also then go in with a chance to win an additional $200 ride voucher. That we will give away next hour. Right now, Men at Work and Down

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Wake up with the Christian O'Connell Show and wind down with Jonesy and Amanda for the drive home. It's Melbourne's Gone at 4.3 and Pat Benatar all fired up. And you got Tony Tenaglia this afternoon. We're minutes away from opening the gold VIP ticket window. Your chance to win our final family pass and $50 ride voucher for today for the Melbourne Royal Show. Because after two, we are giving away the additional $200 ride voucher. Dragon coming up. They might be experiencing the April sun in Cuba, but here in Melbourne, we are experiencing the Melbourne rain in October. We will be experiencing that all weekend. Oh, and daylight saving kicks in on Sunday too. I mean, that's got to be a plus, surely. Right now, the Cranberries with Linger on Melbourne's Going at 4.3.

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2: Carrie, have you been to the Melbourne Royal Show yet this year?
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2: You know there's other things to do at the show. It's not just the rides, right?
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2: There's show bags. There's animals. There's food. Oh, my God, the amount of pavilions that have free food because there's samples everywhere.
3: Speaking my language.
2: There we go. That's a reason to go, Kerry. Listen, I'm going to give you a family pass and a $50 ride voucher, and you're now in with a chance to win that additional $200 ride voucher that we're going to give away next hour.
3: Oh, my God, that's amazing. Thank you.
2: You don't need to avoid the rides. They're not that scary, okay?
3: Just don't eat before the ride.
2: Exactly right. Oh, listen, you have the best day at the show, okay?
3: Awesome. Thank you so much, Gold.
2: All right. That is it for family passes and ride vouchers. Next hour, we are going to give away that $200 ride voucher. So if you've already scored some passes, sit tight. You might get a call. There's still time to experience the magic of the Melbourne Royal Show. 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
4: 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Had to get the iPhone torch out.
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4: 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Nothing screams.
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12: Old mate always said, we should start something. 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

0: 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Hey, Jimmy Barnes is heading to Bali and he wants you to go with him. Get stranded in Bali with Barnsey. 7 nights, 4 unforgettable sunset gigs on the beach with Barnsey, Joe Camilleri and the Black Sorrows, Ross Wilson and Mahalia Barnes. Now, you've got to listen out for Barnsey to invite you to call on 1355 22. When he does that, if you have the daily code word that Christian will reveal after 7 each morning, we're going to throw in a Bali bonus of $2,000 to lux up your escape. Get stranded in Bali with Barnsey. It starts Monday morning here on Gold. Now, we have a $200 ride voucher that we're going to give away next hour to one of our winners of our Melbourne Royal Show tickets.
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22: 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Sale ends Tuesday, 6 October 2026. A crash on the Ring Road altered a bound exit onto the outbound lanes of the Calder Freeway. In Epping, a crash on High Street northbound at Charles Road. That's in the left-hand lane. Flooding in Tarneet still has Doty's Road closed in both directions between Tarneet Road and Derrimut Road. Use Boundary Road or Leakes Road instead. There's also flooding affecting traffic in Spotswood on Douglas Parade between Craig Street and Simcock Avenue. And the Westgate Freeway still a slow run city bound from the Balti through the Burnley Tunnel. 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And now you're up to date with Melbourne's latest traffic.
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0: Continuing across Melbourne after we recorded our wettest October day since 2010. The Bomb senior meteorologist Dean Naramore tells us the rain gauges are filling up.
1: Mount Horsville had 67 millimetres out towards the Yarra Ranges. Eltham, 64 millimetres. Mombolk had 62. And around the city itself, we saw about 50 millimetres.
0: The Yarra mayor has been cleared of assaulting a mask protester at a post-election celebration nearly 2 years ago. Stephen Jolly accused of punching the protester at a Fitzroy venue and charged with unlawful assault. But the court has found that prosecutors couldn't prove beyond reasonable doubt it had been intentional. Meanwhile, an assault in Melbourne's West has left a man in hospital. The 27-year-old found unconscious on Hampshire Road in Sunshine at around 3:30 yesterday afternoon. Police believe a verbal altercation took place before the assault. They're now looking for a male and two females who fled the scene. The union is warning of more strike action at major airports if an ongoing pay dispute with the Jetstar isn't resolved. Workers already walking off the job for an hour this morning and will embark on another hour strike this afternoon. Travellers warned to expect delays. And new research has found LGBTQI plus Aussies are three times more likely to experience mental health disorders. Monash University researchers say they have a 3.5 times higher risk of experiencing high psychological distress compared to the rest of the population.
2: Inspired by the best-selling book series, The Global Phenomenon Returns. 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
0: The Blues have bolstered their list for 2027, securing Joel Amati from Sydney as an unrestricted free agent. The 27-year-old's kicked 114 goals in his 76 games for the Swans. Cal Shadir has knocked back interest from rival clubs to stick with Hawthorn. The 21-year-old has signed a two-year extension to keep him at the Hawks until at least the end of 2028. Isaac Heaney says he's vowing to come back stronger next year after winning his third straight best and fairest for Sydney amid his club suspension. And in the NBL tonight, the South East Melbourne Phoenix up against the Perth Wildcats.
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0: Showers continuing this afternoon, tops of 17. You'll need the brolly tomorrow as well, a possible morning storm and showers, 19 degrees. And right now in the city, it's 13. And life feels better with gold. Wake up on the bright side of the dial with the Christian O'Connell Show, then head home with Melbourne's favourite drive show, Jonesy and Amanda on Gold 104.3.
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5: And you've got Tony Tenaglia this afternoon. Now, last week, Tamara scored a family pass and a $50 ride voucher to the Melbourne Royal Show. She also picked up the additional $200 ride voucher. Tamara, did the kids enjoy the show and the rides?
6: They loved it. It was really sweet. As you know, it's expensive to take them to the show.
5: Yeah.
6: So we probably wouldn't have taken them if we didn't win that. And it was really nice when the kids got off with a big smile and they said, can we do that again? And I could say, oh, yes, you can. Because normally I'd be like, have to say, oh, maybe once or no.
5: Yeah.
6: So I'm beyond appreciative to you guys and really, really, really, really grateful. So thank you.
5: Oh, it's our pleasure. We've got another $200 ride voucher to the Melbourne Royal Show that we're going to give away in around 20 minutes' time. But right now, Aha, Take On Me on Melbourne's Gold 104.3.

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2: We are getting ready to give away a $200 ride voucher to the Melbourne Royal Show. We've got Jessica on the line right now. Jessica, you scored some tickets to the show. You guys going this weekend?
3: Absolutely. We're ready to go on Sunday.
2: You've got your family pass. You've got your $50 ride voucher.
3: Yeah.
2: I'm going to add another $200 ride voucher
3: to
2: that.
3: Oh, my God. That's so awesome. Thank you so much.
2: Now, you've got a 10-year-old daughter, Mia. She's into rides?
3: Is she?

0: She absolutely loved her rides. You know what? I might just go on a few myself.
1: You can now. What rides do you reckon you'd go on?
0: I think I'm going to stick to the teacup.
1: The teacup?
0: Or maybe the Dodgem cars if they still exist.
1: I was there last weekend. The Dodgem cars are there.
0: Oh, there we go. Dodgem cars it is. Oh, you know, you've made my day. I'm actually going to take my nephew now. So,
1: fantastic.
0: And he's autistic, so I think he will absolutely love it.
1: He'll have an absolute ball. There'll be so much for you guys to do. You go and have a great weekend at the show, and I'm so glad that we could give you the additional $200 ride voucher, because it now means that you can go on some rides as well.
0: Oh, thank you so much, guys. You're doing great stuff for families at the moment, especially as it's really tough with everything. So thank you, and I hope you have a great weekend as well.
1: Oh, thank you. You too. You know, there's still time to experience the magic of the Melbourne Royal Show. 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Starting from Monday, chance to get stranded in Bali with Barnsley. How exciting is that going to be, hey? Right now is Gloria Gaynor and I Will Survive on Melbourne's Goal 104.3.

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0: up with the Chris and O'Connell Show. I'm winding down with Jonesy and Amanda for the drive home. Melbourne's going at 4.3 with Tom Cochran. Life is a highway. We've got Tony Tenaglia this afternoon. And we are counting down the sleeps to the return of the Chris and O'Connell Show. The guys are back on Monday.
1: I put my back out. The way I did it, I was feeding the cat this morning and I just bent down to feed the bloody cat Larry at like 5 a.m. and I felt my back go straight away. I had to actually take a knee, grab the kitchen top and claw my way up. And that cat didn't even look in my distressed way. Eyes down, nose in that bowl. Like he hadn't been fed in like 12 hours ago, Larry. You are not a man's best friend.
0: Because he's a cat, not a dog. 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

0: Wake up with the Christian O'Connell Show. Wine Damage Jonesy and Amanda for the drive home. Melbourne's going at 4.3 and it's Tony Tenaglia this afternoon. Hey, the Formula One Moe and Chandon Australian Grand Prix 2027 returns to Melbourne in April, bringing Australia's first ever F1 sprint race. 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If you are an F1 fan, you've got to be listening to Jonesy and Amanda next week. 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
15: 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There has been a broken-down truck this afternoon on the Tullamarine Freeway outbound after the Calder Freeway split. The left-hand lane is affected there. And there's also been a pole down following a crash on the Monash Freeway at the inbound entry from Belgrave Hallam Road, which is currently closed, so use Pound Road and the South Gippsland Freeway instead. The Snooze Flash Sale is on now with 20 to 50% off an amazing range. Hurry, the Snooze Flash Sale must end Sunday. It's amazing what a little snooze can do. I'll check Melbourne's latest traffic again in 15 minutes.
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18: Hi, I'm Harrison Preeb. Melbourne motorists are being warned to watch out for potholes on the wet commute home. The city recording its wettest day of the year so far with more than 50 mils of rain in the past 24 hours. More is forecast this evening with a flood watch in place for much of the state. RACV spokesperson James Williams with this advice.
19: Potholes can emerge very quickly and very suddenly after heavy rain. So RACV does advise motorists to be mindful of potholes. And to slow down and not to swerve into oncoming traffic.
18: Jetstar and

0: There'll be no impact to flights this afternoon, despite staff launching strike action. Workers at major airports staging a one-hour stoppage, including in Melbourne, after their pay negotiations fell through. The airline says it has contingencies in place as thousands get ready to travel across the country for the NRL Grand Final. The Yarra Mayor has been found not guilty of assaulting a masked protester at a post-election party in 2024. A court found prosecutors couldn't prove beyond reason doubt that Stephen Jolly intentionally struck the woman. And online gaming platforms have been put on notice with a fresh push for protections against child exploitation and extremist material to be beefed up. A new report has found major gaps in the ways games such as Roblox, Fortnite and Minecraft protect kids online from harmful content. Australia's eSafety Commissioner says protections of child accounts are not switched on by default.
1: Inspired by the best-selling book series, The Global Phenomenon Returns. Watch the new season of Outlander, Blood of My Blood now, only on Stan.
0: Player movement has begun in the AFL. Toby Green joining Geelong from the Giants as an unrestricted free agent. Joel Amati's leaving Sydney for Carlton. Demons veteran Jack Viney's been spotted in Perth after meeting up with the Eagles. The midfielder telling 10 he's excited at the prospect of joining West Coast in the trade period.
2: Yeah, been over here the last couple of days, so it's a great club, big club. Obviously, a family decision's going to be a big one, so all weigh it up with the wife and the kids and the extended family when we get back.
0: And South East Melbourne Phoenix heading west to battle the Perth Wildcats tonight in the NPL.
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0: Melbourne's weather, showers on and off this afternoon. The chance of a morning thunderstorm and showers, tops of 19 degrees tomorrow. And right now in the city, it's 14 degrees. And life feels better with gold. Wake up on the bright side of the dial with the Christian O'Connell Show. 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
10: 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Yeah, personal friend.
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13: 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That's what the J stands for.
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19: It's showtime.
4: Well, hello there. It's Jonesy and Amanda. Do you have a special subject?
5: No, I don't really. You do, though. I know you do. In fact, you've got a few. You always, and you know, it's very hard for me to give you a compliment, but you know a lot of stuff and you remember things.
4: Why is it so hard for you to give me a compliment?
5: Just accept the compliment.
4: Yeah, no, but
5: that your compliment is that you have an extremely good memory. And if you hear something once, annoyingly, you'll hold on to it and you will remember it.
4: Well, you do the same, friend. It's like I'm looking into a mirror.
5: You often say I'm a dredger.
4: You are a giant dredger. Oh, there'll be something I've done to some...
5: Like 10 minutes before. It will be 10 minutes before, and you say, why are you bringing that?
4: Some
5: say,
4: minor...
5: It was last half
4: some
5: hour.
4: Minor slight from 1999, and you'll bring it up.
5: That wasn't minor. We are discussing Jonesy and his very specialist subject.
4: And Amanda's fight with ChatGPT. That's coming up as well on Gold.

0: intrigued by people who have very specific fields of specialist interest. After all my years at Beyond 2000, I think I know a little bit about a lot of things, but I haven't deep dived on a single thing.
1: That's why you're in commercial radio.
0: Maybe.
1: Same as me.
0: Yeah. Do you have any specialists kind of knowledge?
1: Oh, musical information?
0: Yeah.
1: Tell me, do you want me to... Are you asking me anything you want?
0: No. That's everyone what expects about, you to know musical stuff.
1: What about motorcycles? Harley Davidson motorcycles.
0: No, I know that's them. That's boring.
1: What about you? Do you have any?
0: No.
1: Like Barry Manilow. I look at you and you.
0: You would think so, wouldn't you? I was once on a cruise with my friend Melanie. We're both the biggest Barry Manilow fans, and we were on a cruise. There was a Barry Manilow impersonator, and we didn't care. We were there.
1: Yeah.
0: And there was a quiz night, and we thought, how hard can this be? There's another woman, an American, who put her hand up and answered all the questions before we had a chance. We were humrumphing. We were pulling giant faces. Steam was coming out of our ears.
1: Painting the picture, Barry Manilow impersonator, you and Melanie and the American, and that was all.
0: Pretty much. It was a very attractive tableau, as you can imagine.
1: Did she have some sort of pink hair?
0: No, she had the classic... American tourist, I don't want to be rude about this, but there's a certain genre of American tourist who looks like they're wearing, they wear the jeans and the runners and a T-shirt, the vanity free, that really short cropped hair, not a skerrick of makeup and vanity free. She was the woman. and then there was Melanie and I who looked like a picture of decorum, as you can imagine.
1: Of course, I'd imagine.
0: The reason I'm asking about this is that I've been reading about this man here who rates benches. He travels the world and rates benches. He's got 18,000 followers on his socials about people who look at him as he rates benches around the world. So this is his marking system. They need to have armrests and a backrest. There needs to be a curvature of the seat. And he likes a bench made out of wood. He gives a mark for the base. It has to be concrete or paved so you don't get muddy feet. Three marks for the view and the location. And you get an extra mark if it's got wow factor.
1: Great.
0: And then in light of that, I came across this other woman. She's only a young woman who has a really quirky and specific field of interest. She was on Mastermind. I'll let her explain it all.
2: Your name?
3: Emily Medhurst.
2: Your occupation?
3: Policy researcher.
2: And your specialist subject?
3: Transport for London maquette.
2: The history of the carpet-like fabric used to cover the seats of the capital's public transport vehicles. In 2 minutes... Here we go. Which design depicting landmarks such as the Dome of St. Paul's and the London Eye is named after the publicity manager who commissioned moquettes for London Transport in the 1930s?
3: Barman.
2: Yes, in the 1990s, a branded moquette featuring lines of classification headings from the Yellow Pages telephone directory was used on which tube line?
3: Circle.
2: Yes, Bushy and Belsize are two moquettes created by which designer, following the brief that the material needed to look fresh at all times, even after bricklayers had sat on it?
3: Enid Mark.
2: Yes, the 1940s moquette known as Roundel or Bullseye was originally attributed to Eddie Chapman, but was later discovered to be the work of which other designer?
3: Joy Jarvis.
2: It was Joy Jarvis.

0: I'm going to get onto it. When we return, I'm going to quiz you.
1: Just like your cutting humour, which we just witnessed.
0: I'm going to quiz you.
1: On our podcast. No, actually, I'm up for this because I had every catalogue. Whenever I'd go along as a kid, and I didn't have a boat, I didn't have an outboard motor, my dad didn't have a boat, but I used to love particularly outboard motors. And I used to like the through hub exhaust. When the through hub exhaust came out, that was my bag.
0: Wasn't it?
1: Yeah.
0: Next to nave.
1: Up until that, they didn't have through hub exhaust.
0: This may be a terrible idea for a segment. Plate. Okay.
1: But then when the through hub exhaust came out.
0: Maybe we could go back to your musical knowledge. No, I'm going to ask you questions about outdoor motors when we return.
1: Outdoor motors or outboard motors?
0: Outboard motors. What about indoor motors? No, all right, outboard motors. I'm going to ask you some questions.
2: Hear every second of Jonesy and Amanda on demand. Search for us now on the iHeart app.

0: about specialist subjects and a woman that I saw on English Mastermind, and she had a very specific field of interest.
1: And your specialist subject?
2: Transport for London maquette.
1: The history of the carpet-like fabric used to cover the seats of the capital's public transport vehicles. In 2 minutes, here we go. Which design depicting landmarks such as the Dome of St. Paul's and the London Eye is named after the publicity manager who commissioned moquettes for London Transport in the 1930s?
2: Barman.
1: Yes.
0: So I asked you what your field of interest was, and you've actually got a lot of knowledge. You actually do. You're a very knowledgeable person.
3: Yeah, well, that's
0: music.
3: Why I'm in this business.
0: No, I'm being sincere about you. You have more knowledge than I think most people in this industry do. It's not always good knowledge. That's might be about episode 4 of The Love Boat in 1978.
3: Was that when Isaac found true love?
0: See, yes.
3: That's a very nice thing for you to say.
0: No, I think you're a very knowledgeable person because I'm stunned at your memory. Information goes in and it actually really stays in. You have an incredible
3: memory. But not important
0: memory.
3: Information.
0: No, it's never important
3: Unfortunately,
0: information.
3: Unfortunately, it's nothing important. It's just junk.
0: But you know things about music, you know things about motorcycles. But so we've nominated outboard motors that you say you used to be obsessed with.
3: When I was a boy, I was obsessed with outboard motors. Okay. I don't know why, I just like the look of them.
0: All right, well, let's start the show.
3: Okay.
0: Well, hello and welcome to What Does Brendan Jones Know About Outdoor Motors?
3: Outboard motors.
0: Outboard motors. Yep. And today, what are the chances where our contestant is Brendan Jones? Hello, yep. Brendan. Tell us a bit about yourself.
3: Thanks, Eddie.
0: That's enough. Okay. You ready for question one?
3: Yes, I am. Thank you, mate.
0: You turn the music down. It's very irritating. Thank you. What's the purpose of a flywheel's magnets in many outboards?
3: Well, that's the alternator that generates the power that provides the 12-volt power through the, and the alternators, depending on which one. But also, if you've got CDI ignition, am I near it?
0: I'll read the answer I've got here and see if that's what you're saying. They interact with the stator to generate electrical power.
3: Yeah, it's
0: depending on the ignition system, contribute to ignition operation.
3: Which is pretty much what I just said.
0: Was it? Okay, I'll give you that. Oh, question number two, Brendan.
3: Well, what do I win, by the way?
0: Oh, wait and see. What's the most common reason an otherwise healthy outboard fails to reach its recommended watt RPM?
3: Well, it could be fuel starvation, bad injectors, a lack of fuel, lack of air, lack of spark.
0: What about incorrect propeller selection? Too much pitch is a common cause.
3: Well, I was about to go into the propeller and pitch.
0: Come on.
3: You weren't specific. You didn't mention the power head,
0: Brendan,
3: to the propeller.
0: Okay. Here's question number three.
3: I'd like to.
0: Here's question number three. What is the purpose of a torque tab on an outboard?
3: Oh, that goes on the cavitation plate, and it deems the torque of where whatever the propeller's thrust is coming out. You can set the torque tab so as what bias at the engine. Well,
0: that's
3: pull away
0: not
3: from
0: what
3: your,
0: it says here.
3: It does.
0: It says. No, how do you know what it says here?
3: Because it says. Because you're.
0: What it says is to counteract steering torque and improve straight-line handling.
3: That's exactly what I said.
0: Did you think, that's what he... No.
3: Oh,
0: no.
3: That's bullshit. That's exactly what I just said.
0: This is why you can't go on those shows because you're too rude. Here's one more. Why do single-propeller outboards tend to produce steering torque?
3: Because of the aforementioned torque tab, because there's only one propeller. It's pitched for one side.
0: Well, look, that's not what this says.
3: Well,
0: it says
3: the
0: rotating propeller and its interaction with the water create asymmetric...
3: That's exactly what I said.
0: No, you did asymmetric force. They'd be transmitted through the motor to the boat. Look at your face. You know you're
3: doing a terrible job, Eddie.
0: Well, if you could answer a couple of questions, what a shame. You haven't won anything. You know what you were going to win?
3: What?
0: You know I've been doing my vocal exercises and blowing bubbles into the water. That's 4 days old and you were going to win that. Everyone goes home empty-handed.
3: Worst game show I've ever been on.
0: And you've been on some shockers.
3: I've been on some dreadful. I was on Poo Your Pants for Cash.
0: Well, I won that if I remember correctly. I'm dining out on it.
3: Okay, thank you.
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8: 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It's been a busy afternoon on the roads and there is lots of wet weather and flooding across the city, so please drive safely. There has been a crash in the city on St Kilda Road, which is closed currently outbound at Domain Road. Use Park Street and Turak Road or detour wide using Kingsway instead. And the show is still on until October

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1: Have you used ChatGPT much?
2: ChatGPT? I like how Boris...
1: Johnson.
2: I was going to say Yeltsin.
1: Boris Yeltsin said, gee, he was ahead of his time.
2: ChatGPT. And then some people say ChatGTP. I haven't used it, no. Amazing, the applications, though. But I know a lot of people that use it, but I don't use it.
1: Well, people are having relationships and all kinds of things with it, and that's their...
2: So with the ChatGPT?
1: Yeah, because the ChatGPT learns a lot about you, and you go, well, I've never felt so seen. And you go, well, duh, you're telling it everything about yourself.
2: But it's
1: that's
2: like looking
1: why.
2: In a mirror.
1: Yeah. Like, because in a normal relationship, you only listen to part of the things I would say to you. A ChatGPT just echoes you back.
2: It echoes you back, but it would be like a fitting room mirror or a McDonald's mirror. They always look make you look better.
1: McDonald's mirror?
2: McDonald's have got slim, this is just my own thing, but they've got mirrors that don't make you look like a big fatso.
1: So you order more?
2: No, just so when you're in there, you think, okay, I'll get the quarter pounder because I think I look all right. And then you walk outside and you see your reflection in the window of a shop and you go, jeepers.
1: When did that happen?
2: Yeah.
1: Well, I thought I'd use ChatGPT to help me find some reading material. I'm in a book club and things, but I thought I'd just experiment in a way. And I told it what I had been reading and I said, this book has been brilliant, but it's not a quick page turner. I've loved the language of it, but I'm like looking for a holiday read. And it said, oh, that sounds nice. And so it suggested some things. And weirdly, I've read them all. And I said, typed in, well, I've actually read those suggestions. Got any others? And it said, oh, that's amazing. Well, would you like these ones? I said, wow, I've read those. And then it says to me, you and I have a lot of overlap in our reading taste. And we sort of became pals.

0: And so back and forth about what I'd read and what it thought would be great. I said, I've got these two books on my bedside table. Which one of these is better for a holiday read? And it analysed both of them and said, if you like this and you like that. And it was amazing. And at the end, I said, thank you. And then I went back to read the conversation. You know how you feel you've really bonded? It's like a new romance almost. You go back to look at your correspondence together.
1: Mm.
0: The very first line I had written is, I like Reading.
2: The town.
0: Oh, I felt so embarrassed in front of my new best friend that that's how the whole conversation meant to start. I like reading. These are the things I've read.
2: Yep.
0: So I typed, I like Reading was how I'd begun. How embarrassing. So then I typed, look, apologies for misspelling reading, the irony. And I thought it would just say back, oh, hilarious, no problem. Instead, it pointed out all my other typos as well.
2: Oh.
0: It said, no apology needed. The fact it was in a sentence about reading makes it much funnier. Readers are often the worst typists because their brains race ahead of their fingers. And then it listed all the other typos that I had made. Rat it years ago. Give a ut another spin. All of these in your previous messages told me you were typing quickly. Piss off. If I was hoping to, if this had been a boyfriend, how passive aggressive and
2: so,
0: and even just aggressive. And so I threw my phone on the bed and I thought, this friendship is over.
2: That was it.
0: That was it. It should have just said, no problem, hilarious, the end.
2: Yeah.
0: Don't point out all my typos. Thank you.
2: That's what you get for arguing with a bot.
0: Last time it's seeing my bot, that's for sure. Okay. Friendship over.
2: Well, like you didn't get to that point in the relationship.
0: They're quite right.
2: They might have released that online.
0: I hope it hasn't heard this conversation. I'm already still needy.
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5: 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Reporting on Melbourne traffic this afternoon, it has been a busy day on the roads as we have had a lot of rain and lots of flooding throughout the city, so please drive safely. There has been a crash in the city on St Kilda Road, which is currently closed outbound at Domain Road, so use Park Street and Truck Road instead if you can. From October 6th, say hello to new pickup and drop-off zones at Melbourne Airport for Terminals 1, 2 and 3. Take exit 19 and follow the signs. 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I'll check Melbourne's latest traffic again in 15 minutes.
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0: Gold. Hello there. It's Jonesy Demanda driving you home. I've just had some derision from the young people at the radio station. I brought in my local newspaper and it was a bit sodden from the dew. So I brought it in. I've just been drying it out on my desk.
1: How old are you?
0: I love reading my local newspaper.
1: You're going to bring your slippers in.
0: Because the local newspaper for me, I go straight to the letters to the editor. Largely, it's kids on e-bikes. Then it's dogs off leashes. And then someone's elderly relative who was disorientated.
1: Let me guess. Fell over and it's a thank you to the strangers who helped.
0: And then they say, you don't see that anymore these days. But then I would argue, actually, in the paper every week, someone's helping out everyone. So really, yip-yah. So that's pretty much what we have in there. But then I like to look at other local newses, like around the world, like Essex, for example. You know, over in Essex.
1: Mm-hmm.
0: And if I go to my big wall of intros, we've got local news. I'm just looking.
1: I bet you've got one for Essex. You've got one for everywhere.
0: Aberdeen.
1: Yeah, it starts with an E.
0: There it is, Brian. Local news happening now in Essex.
2: You're acting like an idiot.
0: Locally. A man left a dog walker distressed after they spotted him walking around a nature reserve in a compromising position. I'll let this local take up the story.
3: Man who put a carrot up his bottom at an Essex beauty spot has admitted outraging public decency. 49-year-old Tim Meehan was said to have been on Two Tree Island near Leon Sea on March 9th when a dog walker spotted him. She realised he wasn't wearing any trousers and shortly afterwards he was seen putting the vegetable in his bottom. Meehan will return to court later this year for his sentencing.
1: He certainly found the beauty spot.
0: The story also said that he may have been intoxicated.
1: Some of the comments are hilarious. Was he trying to tease the rabbit back out? Can't anyone have a hobby nowadays? At least he didn't have a leak. How else is he going to get five a day? And someone else said, absolute woke nonsense. You can't do nothing nowadays.
0: It's so woke these days. The defendant did say this outside the court.
4: What's up, Doc?
0: That's the local news from Essex. Local news happening now in Essex.
2: You're acting like an idiot.
0: Locally.
1: Well, look, that's enough stupidity.
0: It is hard to get your five, that food pyramid.
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22: 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T's and C's apply. There has been a crash this afternoon on the Princes Freeway outbound after Corroit Creek Road. Traffic's quite heavy back to the Westgate Freeway. There has also been a crash in the city on St Kilda Road outbound at Domain Road. One lane is closed there and speeds are down to 40 kilometres per hour. 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I'll check Melbourne's latest traffic again in 15 minutes.
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25: Afternoon, I'm Harrison Preeb. Melbourne's biggest October soaking in

0: 16 years isn't over, with falls of up to 70 millimetres in the past 24 hours. Showers set to ramp up again overnight, with a thunderstorm also possible. The BOM's senior meteorologist Dean Naramore tells us that much of the state remains under flood watch.
1: Current for a number of our river systems across much of northern and eastern Victoria, and even for the Upper Yarra, up towards Warrandyte as well. We've got flood watches out through there as well, and also for towards the Geelong area, some of our rivers and catchments are also in flood watch.
0: A man's been hospitalised after being bashed in Melbourne's west. The 27-year-old found unconscious in sunshine at around 3:30 yesterday afternoon, taken to hospital with non-life-threatening injuries. Police believe a verbal altercation took place before the assault and are now searching for a male and two females who fled the scene. Changes are coming into force when it comes to international student visas. Most will be barred from bringing families with them. Assistant Citizenship Minister Julian Hill is standing by Labor's reforms.
2: Australia welcomes genuine students seeking a premium Australian education, but the government will not back down from seeking to manage the size and the shape of the onshore student market.
0: And an Aussie caravan business has collapsed amid a major finance dispute. Customers of Maverick Campers have been left in limbo after the company plunged into administration, reportedly owing more than $500,000.
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0: Al Shadia has knocked back interest from rival clubs to recommit to Hawthorn. The 21-year-old inking a new two-year deal to stay in the brown and gold until at least the end of 2028. Jordan Degoe and Dan Houston remain part of the Magpies' plans for 2027, but list boss Justin Leppert says Collingwood is open for business when the trade period gets underway on Monday. Carlton has climbed to third on the AFLW table with a 36-24 win over Hawthorn. Aaron Fitzpatrick starring with 2 goals and 26 disposals. Richmond and Geelong to meet tonight at Icon Park. And in NBL, Melbourne United has suffered an 84-82 loss to Tasmania Jackjumpers.
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0: Melbourne's weather, showers on and off this afternoon, the chance of a morning thunderstorm and showers, tops of 19 degrees tomorrow. And right now in the city, it's 14 degrees. And life feels better with gold. 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
13: Well, hello there. 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You been down at the gym again?
11: 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And it's about the music at the gym. There's a whole lot of people, and who gets to determine the music? 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
13: I hope it's not you.
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0: gold. It's Jonesy and Amanda driving you home for Jam Nation.
1: I go to a gym that I've been going to for 100 million years, and I train with a fabulous guy called Doug, and he's seen me through two hip replacements, a fractured elbow. I'm making him sound like a terrible trainer, like I get injured all the time. But he's amazing. Training with him for years, and I go to the same gym. And it's one of those down-to-earth, normal kinds of gyms. It's not punsy in any way. And in the morning, there's lots of tradies there before they go to work, lots of older guys. Just often I'm the only woman there, but not always. Just people going about their own business. And it's friendly enough, but it's not punsy in any way.
0: You've been heard to yell out, "Do you even lift, bro?
1: Do you even lift, bro?" And usually they play the normal kind of
0: gym
1: of music you would hear in a gym.
0: Yeah. Like I like this sort of stuff. Rage Against the Machine, Killing in the Name of.
1: Do you?
0: Yeah. Well, Jeremiah Rye, he goes to his little gym. What's your gym called again, mate?
1: His little gym.
2: It's called One Playground. We have like EDM.
1: What's that?
2: Electronic dance music, like this sort of stuff.
0: It's like you're at Eurovision.
1: I'm being attacked by wasps.
0: You know, when I think of gym music, I think of AC/DC, Thunderstruck, you know, as I'm benching.
1: Well, you have to put on something that everyone's going to want to hear.
0: Yep.
1: And this morning I went to the gym. There's a great guy called Johnny who I really like.
0: Yeah.
1: But he was once playing some Teddy Swims in the gym.
0: Mm-hmm.
1: And I just said to him, I like Teddy Swims too. And he said, wow, you love Teddy Swims. It's become this big thing of me liking Teddy Swims, which I do. But, you know, at the gym. So I walked in this morning. He said, Amanda's here. We have to put on Teddy Swims. And so
0: he's dragged you in.
1: Dragged me in. And so while all these guys are trying to lift weights and do their gym work.
0: Do their reps.
1: Literally, this is what we were hearing. Don't you know? Oh, that's pretty cool. Then there's this. You're
0: as sweet. Oh, okay.
1: It's, I love this
0: music. It's
1: like
0: you're trying to pitch woo.
1: And I looked around the room at all these guys as this was playing.
0: Do you even lift, bro?
1: They're all looking at me thinking that I've walked in and insisted that I put that on. So if you're listening, apologies. I did not insist we listen to that.
0: Don't you hate when people drag you into stuff? You know, you might be, this just happened recently. I was at a service station. I don't usually go to it. It's because of the console operator. She's possibly the most irritating, loud woman I've ever met.
1: Right.
0: And you walk in there. And she'll always say, do you ride a motorbike? And I go, no, I just like wearing a helmet around. And then she'll just make this inane chatter, but she's so loud. And the other day we're standing there, this lady gets out of a car and she goes, look at that lady, she's so tall.
1: Oh.
0: And I went, and I looked, and I went, and I didn't say anything, I just looked, and indeed this lady was quite tall. So the lady walks across the concourse, comes into the service station, and she said, gee, you're tall.
1: Oh, no.
0: And the lady goes red in the face. And then she says, we were just talking about how tall you are.
1: No.
0: And I said, excuse me, I did not say anything about your height or anything like that.
1: Or how tall you are.
0: It's this person here that has come to that conclusion.
1: That poor woman, what did she say?
0: And she goes, oh, a lot of people tell me that I'm tall.
1: Oh, what idiots. What idiots?
0: No, it's the console operator. Just sell the Mentos all and shut up. Don't drag me into it.
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0: you. I'll check Melbourne's latest traffic again in 15 minutes.
1: Jonesy and Amanda.
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0: Gold. Hello there. It's Jonesy and Amanda driving you home this Friday afternoon. We have the client experience team here. Everything now has a big word salad name.
1: Yeah, client experience team. I think, didn't it used to just be sales?
0: When I started in radio, I was just a radio DJ.
1: And what are you now?
0: Still radio DJ. A radio DJ. Yeah.
1: I'm not.
0: Are you?
1: I'm a...
0: You're the talent. We call you the talent.
1: I'm a heaps wicked meat puppet broadcaster.
0: Gem Y Ray, actually, you would have some sort of...
2: Yeah, like my official title.
0: Yeah, what is your...
2: I think it's something like, it's like audio noise utility specialist.
0: Anus.
2: No, I'm not.
0: No, that's what it's, anus. Audio noise utility specialist.
1: I think the business starts with those initials and works backwards.
0: Yeah, right.
1: They're all giggling at us.
0: Anyway, the client experience team back in the good old days was just called sales. They went out, sold the advertising, and that's what they did.
1: But they have a board where they put it on a whiteboard. It's basically a would you rather. Mm-hmm. So we thought we'd introduce all of you to the topics.
0: Yeah, yeah, and really we're the people that comes up with the content. So we've nicked it up them and we've given it a snappy

0: chat.
1: Here's today's. Are you ready?
0: I am.
1: Would you rather never eat meat or never have coffee? So never have meat or never have coffee. What will you choose, Brendan?
0: I'd go without coffee.
1: I'm not a big coffee drinker. Could you go without meat at all? Can you have one or two meals without meat?
0: No.
1: You're not one of those households that has like a vegetarian night on
0: Tuesday.
1: Yeah,
0: my wife sometimes, she proposed as that sometimes. Why don't we just go meat-free Monday? And I just say no.
1: What a snappy comeback. She must go, well, Mr. Linguist, I hear you loud and clear.
0: Well, I'm not like Jake the Mus. I'm just saying.
1: Your face looked full of anger, though, as you said.
0: No, I'm just, I like meat. I'll eat fish. If we're not gonna have meat, I'll eat fish.
1: But it's interesting. What about you, Ryan? Because lots of people are obsessed with coffee. Jonesy and I aren't obsessive coffee people, but you like your coffee.
2: Yeah, I have multiple coffees a day, so this is pretty tough. But I also really love meat as well. So I was thinking I could give up coffee and just swap to energy drinks instead as a way around it.
1: Right. So you would choose meat.
2: Yeah, I think so. And like I didn't start drinking coffee till I was about 18, so
1: meaning?
2: Oh, like I've gone without it before.
0: Yeah.
1: But before you're 18.
2: Yeah.
1: Yeah. When my first 3 years of life, I didn't touch a coffee. The first 6 weeks, I didn't eat meat.
0: That's like I went without fornication for many years.
1: Post-wedding.
0: Anyway,
1: well, that is...
0: I can live without that.
1: That is today's dilemma.
0: Yeah.
1: Would you rather
0: gather around
1: never
0: the water
1: cooler. Have meat or never have coffee?
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5: 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Sale ends Tuesday, 6th of October, 2026. It's been a busy afternoon on the roads in Melbourne. Lots of flooding and there are currently lights on flash in Moonee Ponds Junction, so drive safely if you are passing through there. There has also been a crash on the Princess Freeway outbound after Coleroit Creek Road, causing heavy delays back to Millers Road on the Westgate Freeway. From October 6, say hello to new pick-up and drop-off zones at Melbourne Airport for Terminals 1, 2 and 3. Take exit 19 and follow the signs. Visit melbourneairport.com.au. I'll check Melbourne's latest traffic again in 15 minutes.
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13: Hello, Karina Cavaglio on 7 News tonight. A man attacked and left for dead on a notorious shopping strip. Melbourne's wettest October day in 16 years with more to come. 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

0: Gold. Good afternoon to you. It's Jonesy and Amanda driving you home. When there's big issues to talk about, we could go to the Jonesy and Amanda Arms.
1: We could open a can of worms.
0: We could put it up to the whip pole.
1: But no, today we do this.
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0: Gather around ye olde water cooler, thanks to the client experience team that works at this radio station or broadcast facility, i.e. radio sales. They've come up with this today.
1: Today's one. Would you rather never eat meat or never have coffee?
0: I could go without coffee.
1: Let's see what Mon of the Gold Coast thinks. Over to you for our water cooler chat, Mon. Meat or coffee, which can you do without?
4: I feel like I could do without meat.
1: Really? So you'd put coffee before meat?
4: I would have coffee every day of the week. I'm just picturing myself living in Italy, eating pasta and tomato sauce.
1: Actually, that's not bad.
0: Yeah.
1: That's a good way of thinking about
0: it. You know what I like to do? I just get the pasta, I put a tin of that Serena tuna in it, and you just munch it all together. That's good. But is that meat?
1: Tuna is meat.
0: Is tuna meat?
1: I think we're classifying fish as meat, aren't we?
0: Are we doing this around the water cooler?
1: I think, would you call fish meat, Mon?
4: Yes, okay. I'm just like pure basics, some salt, onion, tomato with garlic.
1: Yum. Okay. Yeah.
0: Bit of basil.
1: It's a good answer. Thank you.
0: Bellissimo. Thank you, Mon.
1: Deb's in Liverpool. Deb, would you rather never eat meat or never have coffee?
5: 1,000%. I would seriously give up meat because I actually feel like I would kill my entire family and all my friends if I didn't have coffee, so I wouldn't even have anyone to actually enjoy my coffee with.
0: Okay.
1: Well, we'll put out an arrest for you this afternoon. Okay. Thank
0: you. Betty is with us.
1: Hello, Betty. Would you rather never eat meat or never have coffee?
6: Hi, guys. Take my coffee, but leave my steak. I've got to have the meat. Sorry.
0: Okay. Isn't it good when you get a good steak?
1: Mm-hmm. Yeah, it's true.
0: You just get a good steak.
1: Yeah, there's nothing like a very good
0: and
1: steak.
0: And you're loving your life. Thanks, Bet. Ryan has joined us.
1: Hello, Ryan.
7: Hello.
1: Would you rather never eat meat or never have coffee?
7: Well, this is really easy for me because I don't drink coffee already, so never drink coffee again. I'm quite fine with that.
0: So you're happy with
1: that? You're happy with that.
0: Yeah, well, what do you have instead of coffee?
1: Do you have tea or hot chocolate? What do you have?
7: No, I don't like hot liquids.
1: I've got a couple of friends who are like that who don't have it. During the day, I know you probably sip water and do all those things that people do around here.
0: Yeah.
1: Everyone who seems to carry a gallon of water. Do you drink anything other than that?
7: Occasionally, I'll have like a Pepsi Max or a sparkling water.
0: Rightio. So could you give up? Do you drink beer?
7: I do.
1: Would you rather never have meat or never have beer?
7: I'm going to have to go no beer.
0: Whoa. I tell you what, if that was my, just call me a seed-eating vegan. Just call me Osher Ginsburg. Thank you. Thank you for being part of the water cooler chat.

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3: 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It has been a busy afternoon on the roads due to lots of flooding throughout the city, and there are lights on flash over in Moonee Ponds at Moonee Ponds Junction, so drive carefully if you are passing through there. And there has been a crash on the Princess Freeway outbound after Corroy Creek Road. Two lanes are closed and traffic's quite heavy back past Miller's Road on the Westgate Freeway. Spotlight's over $30 million clearance sale is on now. Hurry into Spotlight while stocks last. Exclusions and T's and C's apply. Sale ends Tuesday, 6th of October 2026. I'll check Melbourne's latest traffic again in 15 minutes.
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1: Hands up if you remember Susan Boyle.
0: I do, yes.
1: She was the sensation of Britain's Got Talent, and it was that classic thing where, as they called her, the hairy angel. And she came out and Simon Cowell and the other
0: And he was doing that dismissive sort of, oh, yes.
1: And obviously they've been told, this person's going to blow you away.
0: I think that's what happens. Because they do know, I've spoken to the people on Australian Idol, they do have an idea of what's coming.
1: Of course they do. And so they're told.
0: Because they'll say, oh, this guy's good, he's got a good backstory.
1: Yeah, that's right. They're going to look terrible but sing really well.
0: Do you know what Knowlesy was telling us when he was on the show with us? He was saying that if he didn't have a good backstory, he doesn't think he would have made it through. That's from the mouth of Knowlesy.
1: His backstory was he grew up on the farm.
0: On his farm and his dad had passed away and they were saying that story. And he said, and I can sing really well. And I said, yeah, whatever, mate. We love that
1: backstory. We want to film pictures of you on your farm.
0: Knowlesy can sing the, I'm trying to think of a metaphor to what he can sing.
1: Sing the songs.
0: Yeah. No, you know.
1: He can sing the words in a song.
0: Yeah, he can sing the.
1: Of course, sing the pants off something.
0: There you go.
1: But Susan Boyle, we all remember the images of her. She came out, she had a frizzy hair, a moustache, but she sang like an angel. Well, then she did a tour, various things, tried to have various makeovers. I don't think her mental health was as rigorous as it might have been, so she's been quiet for a little while. Last week, the internet collectively went crazy as she shared images of herself. I'll have a look at this. She looks like a mob wife. She's got a giant fur coat, dark glasses, and a very sleek bob. She looks like a larger Anna Wintour.
0: She looks like Dawn French is the Vicar of Dibley.
1: She does a little bit.
0: She was about to get up to some shenanigans.
1: And she had big oversized glasses on. So adding to the hype, she wiped her Instagram of previously posted content, which is a common industry move when an artist is preparing to

0: got new content.
1: Oh.
0: And then she said last week on Instagram, a new era starts tomorrow when she launched this new look. This was closely followed by another statement that said on her socials, I've heard it's Susan boiling out there. It's about to get hotter. Just One is out soon. So people think, amazing, a new album, a new song. Mm-hmm. What's going to happen here? Well, yes, she did release some new music overnight. She's lifted the lid on her new project. The song is Just One, but it's actually Just One Cornetto. It's an ad for an ice cream.
1: Oh.
2: Just one cornetto, give it to me. Delicious ice cream.
0: Ice cream. Go away. Mm. And then she wrote on Instagram, well, it's boiled over, B-O-Y-L-E-D. Okay. I couldn't keep you waiting. Just One is yours. Two icons back for summer, meaning her and this ice cream.
3: Well, looking at the size of her, it's going to take more than just one.
0: I love the comments. They said, oh, people were really going for it, really supportive. Yeah. This obviously is her record label. Someone said, move over, Brat Summer. We're boiled alive. And someone else has said, this is diabolical. What the hell is going on?
3: Which is just most people that aren't in marketing.
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10: The Snooze Flash sale is on now with 20 to 50% off an amazing range. Hurry, the Snooze Flash sale must end Sunday. It's amazing what a little snooze can do. There has been a crash this afternoon on the Princes Freeway outbound after Corroy Creek Road. Two lanes are closed there and traffic's quite heavy back past Miller's Road on the Westgate Freeway. There has also been flooding reported across the city, so please drive safely, as well as lights on flash in Mooney Ponds at Mooney Ponds Junction. School holiday fun doesn't stop when the sun goes down. Twilight tickets to the Melbourne Royal Show start from $18. Tickets at royalshow.com.au. I'll check Melbourne's latest traffic again in 15 minutes.
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13: 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Motorists are being urged to take extra care on the wet commute home, with showers expected to pick up and the chance of a storm after the city's wettest October day since 2010. RACV spokesperson James Williams with this advice to keep you safe.
14: If you can't see the bottom of the road, it takes just 15 centimetres of flowing water to be enough to do damage to a small car. 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Keep wipers and lights in good condition and turn on your low beam headlights.
13: Police hunting three attackers who bashed a man unconscious in Sunshine, metres from where a shopkeeper was killed 2 months ago. A verbal altercation reportedly broke out after 3:30 yesterday afternoon before the 27-year-old was punched and kicked. He's recovering in hospital while a man and two women remain on the run. The Yarra mayor has been cleared of assaulting a masked protester at a post-election celebration nearly 2 years ago. Stephen Jolly was accused of punching the female protester at a Fitzroy venue and charged with unlawful assault. But the court has found prosecutors couldn't prove beyond reasonable doubt it had been intentional, and he's reacted to the verdict.
15: This is old school council culture from 5 years ago on steroids. What they really want is to knock me off my job, and I'm not going to let them do that.
13: And fees for excess baggage, seat changes and late check-ins could be waived this weekend as Jetstar staff launch industrial action. It's one element union members are participating in, with workers also holding a one-hour work stoppage at major airports across the country this afternoon.
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13: The Blues have bolstered their list for 2027, securing Joel Amati from Sydney as an unrestricted free agent. The 27-year-old's kicked 114 goals in his 76 games for the Swans. Carl Shadeers knocked back interest from rival clubs to stick with Hawthorn. The 21-year-old signing a 2-year extension to keep him at the Hawks until at least the end of 2028. Isaac Heaney says he's vowing to come back stronger next year after winning his third straight best and fairest for Sydney amid his club's suspension. And Knights coach Justin Holbrook has heaped praise on skipper Kalyn Ponga ahead of this weekend's NRL Grand Final.
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Melbourne's weather, showers on and off this afternoon. The chance of a morning thunderstorm and showers, tops of 19 degrees tomorrow. And right now in the city, it's 14 degrees. And life feels better with gold. Wake up on the bright side of the dial with the Christian O'Connell Show. Then head home with Melbourne's favourite drive show, Jonesy and Amanda on Gold 104.3. 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
2: Hello, it's Jonesy and Amanda, the Friday Feels session.
3: And what a big one we are in for. This is the Hoodoo Guru.
2: I am so excited. That's coming up on Gold.
10: You might know of the original sin. You might know how to play with fire.

0: Gold, hello there. It's Jonesy Demander driving you home. It's been a hell of a week, so we better get on down to the Jonesy Demander Arms for
1: the good old-fashioned pub test.
0: Gravely Fruit Farm has defended its Titanic-themed ride after criticism for allegedly disrespecting the victims of the 1912 disaster. The manager, Will Campbell Gray, had this to say.
2: I don't want to be... We're not trying to be insensitive, and nothing about the ride is trying to make fun of what happened and the disaster. I think it's nice to keep the memory alive. The reality is that people should move on, really, from that thought process. It's not taking fun of them at all. It really is just a nice, fun kids' ride in memory of Titanic, where they can think about Titanic and remember what happened.
0: As they're sliding down, the ride sees the replica ship lift up at one end to slide customers downwards.
3: So it's
0: one of those slides that you see at your standard fare, but there's a big hydraulic thing. So I presume you get on it.
3: But and you're thinking about the Titanic with beautiful thoughts in your heart, as he said.
0: There was online backlash, including threats of death. The farm decided to keep the ride open, but then they thought, oh, okay, we'll change it just to the Big Tipper. And then they got more complaints and more threats of death if they didn't restore the name back to the Titanic one.
3: That's the internet in a nutshell.
0: That's typical. And that's what it's all about. Other people have got on there and said, looking forward to the Twin Towers plummet to death ride and the Princess Diana dodgems.
3: Well, some of the comments around this, the owner says himself, we have World War II games, shoot 'em up games. We've got computer games about all of that. But lots of people have said, all the victims, and people saying, it's woke. Others are saying, all the victims' families being gone doesn't make it any less distasteful. Calling something woke doesn't mean that the criticism doesn't ring true.
0: Yeah.
3: So, you know, the old idea that tragedy plus time makes

0: makes it okay.
1: Mm-hmm.
0: Is that true?
1: But there was a Titanic ride in Sydney, as you said. No, I forgot all about that. It was at the Fox Studios.
0: Yeah.
1: And
0: it was quite spectacular.
1: You could be survivors or people that died.
0: It never occurred to me it was inappropriate.
1: And it was random. You got selected to be...
0: Yeah. But maybe it should have occurred to me that it was inappropriate.
1: Digital Jenna was just saying that she was a survivor and then she died.
0: Mm.
1: She went on it twice.
0: Yeah. She's had the full gamut.
1: Yeah, but you couldn't go on and die first and then come back and be a survivor.
0: No, you can. Why not?
1: Can you?
0: Well, you just buy a ticket and go in again.
1: What's he going? Wouldn't that be great if life worked like
0: wouldn't
1: that?
0: Wouldn't it be great?
1: I've mucked this up. Can I have another go?
0: So we're going to put this to the pub test, the Titanic theme ride.
1: Mm.
0: Does it pass the pub test?
1: What do you think? We'd love to hear from any survivors of the Titanic.
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4: 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It has been a busy afternoon on the roads with a crash on the Princes Freeway outbound after Corroit Creek Road. Two lanes are closed there and traffic's quite heavy back to the Westgate Bridge and onto the Ring Road to Fitzgerald Road. There has also been a crash in Glen Iris on Malvern Road eastbound before Taronga Road. 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I'll check Melbourne's latest traffic again in 15 minutes.
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1: pub test.
2: Pub test.
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2: Yeah, the pub test
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6: Stop it. It's not helpful.
0: Gravely Fruit Farm in England. There's a Titanic themed ride, and the
7: for
0: owners
7: kids.
0: For kids. I think adults can have a crack as well.
7: But he said that, you know, kids go down the slide and go wee.
0: Yeah, so the slide goes
7: I do that
0: up.
7: On the slide too.
0: Wee. The slide goes up. The owner.

0: nice, fun kids' ride in memory of Titanic, where they can think about Titanic and remember what happened.
1: A ship sliding down the slide. That is interesting when you say that, because he online, they got death threats, and then they changed the name of the Titanic ride to the Big Tipper, and then got death threats because they changed the name.
2: Woke!
1: So
2: many of the comments were saying, woke, woke, and others are saying, look, victims' families being gone doesn't make this less distasteful. Saying something's woke doesn't mean the criticism isn't valid. Where do you draw the line?
1: Well, people online said, well, you know, what next? The Twin Towers plummet or the Princess Diana dodge of cars?
2: Run from the dingo.
1: Right, exactly. At the end of the day,
2: tragedies.
1: Was eaten by a wild dog.
2: Absolutely.
1: But then we in Sydney had a Titanic ride, but under the guise of it was a movie experience.
2: That's how they got around it.
3: To experience the Titanic, we're invited to take part in a film.
4: And action!
3: Here, we become the extras and the ship becomes the set.
4: Aboard!
3: It's through the eyes of the third class passengers that we're taken on a journey that sets out to be as authentic as possible.
5: Keep moving forward!
3: From the boiler room through to the upper decks, the passengers are invited to experience the wonder of filmmaking and the desperate race to stay alive.
5: Come on, guys!
6: I think that they're going to feel that it's not safe because it is so terrifying, but the truth is it's a very safe environment. Of course, it has to be.
3: A ghostly reminder of those that lost their lives on this ship of dreams.
2: Who gets to have it off with Leonardo DiCaprio?
1: We were just... We were just having a chat before to Shelley of Fawnhill Park, and while she didn't want to go on the ride, she did have this to say.
7: On the weekend, I watched Titanic 2.
2: Oh,
7: so
2: what happens in Titanic 2?
7: Well, it's a upmarket version, but it's the same thing. Like, they get hit by icebergs and a massive wave turns the boat upside down and only a few people survive.
1: Kind of messing up the streams.
2: I thought she'd got it wrong, but Ryan said there is a movie, Titanic 2.
8: Yeah, I don't know if it is an upmarket version, though. This it went straight to TV and it opened to critically negative response, this particular film.
1: Was there anyone great in it?
8: Bruce Davison, he received praise. I think he was like the ship's captain.
1: Yep.
8: The reviews online are polarizing, though. Someone said, I gave it 3 out of 5, fun for a mindless Saturday afternoon.
2: That's a good review.
8: Yeah. And then another one says, gave it 0.5 star, I want to find whoever made this movie and punch them in the throat.
1: So away from Titanic 2.
2: Let's get back to where we began.
1: Does the owner have a point? Is it bad taste or is it educational? Does it pass the pub test?
9: No, I don't think it does. Unless they supplied a door to float on after they've fallen off.
10: Yeah, I think it passed the pub test. Look, depending on the kid's age, they probably wouldn't even know what the Titanic was. So it'd be just like it's a small world in Disneyland. So they'd be just going up and down in the water and enjoying themselves. So, yeah, definitely pass the pub test for me.
9: Yes, it does, because it's just a ride. At the end of the day, it's not that big of a deal. If you're really that bothered about it, just don't ride it.
11: Yeah, no, I wouldn't do it. I wouldn't let my kids do it either. I don't like the whole idea of people trying to go on the Titanic because of what happened previously. No, it's just too early.
2: Too early.
1: Hindenburg, the ride.
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16: The Snooze Flash Sale is on now with 20 to 50% off an amazing range. Hurry, the Snooze Flash Sale must end Sunday. It's amazing what a little snooze can do. There are delays following a crash on the Princess Freeway outbound after Coroit Creek Road. Traffic is quite heavy back to the Westgate Bridge and onto the Ring Road to Fitzgerald Road. There has also been a crash this evening in Glen Iris on Malvern Road eastbound before Taronga Road, and reports of an incident over in Thornbury on Station Street northbound at Dundas Street. JB Hi-Fi's got crazy deals on computers this week. Get 45% off the Dell 15 laptop, smashed to just $749, while stocks last at JB Hi-Fi. I'll check Melbourne's latest traffic again in 15 minutes.
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0: What a win it was for the Brisbane Lions. They were absolutely magnificent. You talk about in finals, you play till the final siren. Boy. Wharfie time, it never worked for me. See, I'm an old working class boy. When the bell goes at Wharfie time, they walk off the job.
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0: Gold. Hello there. It's Jonesy and Amanda driving you home.
1: We have had some incredible people come in for our Friday field sessions. We've had solo artists. We've had duos. We've had a quartet. Remember Jersey Boys?
0: Yeah.
1: But one thing we haven't had, and we've been quite desperate, is a band. And today, not just any band, we have the Hoodoo Gurus. Woo! To tear up the studio. Dave Faulkner, Brad Shepherd, Rick Grossman. Hello.
2: Hello. Hello.
3: Tear up the studio.
0: Tear up.
1: Steady on. Actually, have you ever been the kind of band to do those things, to throw TVs out of windows, or is all that apocryphal?
2: I think the worst we got was a cheese platter.
1: Yeah. That you wasted.
2: They make a mess, I've got to tell you. They sure. They weren't happy at the hotel afterwards.
4: Yeah, we make our beds in the hotels when we leave.
1: Okay. Hospital corners.
4: Yes.
1: And a tidy valance.
3: It was a slow evolution.
4: Yeah.
1: I mean, obviously, you've lived lives, but you've never been known for being the crazy guys, I'm guessing.
2: No, well, especially for me, you know, as a singer, I kind of had to put myself in cotton wool a little bit. These guys can cut it up if they want, but they generally don't do that either. So we're pretty clean living.
1: And because of your voice, I know that, you know, you hear of Mariah Carey sleeping with humidifiers and rooms on certain angles and things like that. Do you at 9 o'clock say, sorry, I can't stay at this loud restaurant, I have to go?
2: It is a factor, I've got to be honest. You know,
1: yeah,
2: but I generally don't go to restaurants anyway. I mean, I don't drink a glass of wine or anything on the day of a show, and even probably the day before a show. I'll be careful about that.

0: that. So, yeah, I'm a little bit of a hermit when it comes to...
1: But you have to be as a performer. Your instrument?
0: My instrument. It's not the greatest instrument, so I've got to take care of what's there. Mm. But, you know, it's just, you know, I enjoy playing so much that it's not a sacrifice to give up a little bit of a, you know, a bit of drinking and carousing in the day before when you're going to have so much fun on stage next night.
2: Mm. Well, it seems more and more that that's not the case anymore. You know, the old days...
0: Oh, look, you know, we had our moments back in the day and, you know, I'm sure there'd be some moments ahead of us. But, you know, when you're working a lot, you don't want to do a bad job for people, you know.
2: No, no.
1: Did you have any idea when you were first recording these songs how universally iconic they'd become?
0: No idea, of course. You know, I mean, every song was written just purely because of something that was striking me at the time and then take it to the band and get in rehearsal and see if it works for everyone else. And... That's as far as we ever thought, you know. Just we pleased ourselves, and then the next thing you know, people are sort of doing what they want with them afterwards, and you know, using them for weddings and funerals and all sorts of things. You know, becoming quite involved in people's real lives outside of, you know, we could never imagine that.
1: What are some of the stories you've heard about how your music has been used?
0: Well, definitely, you know, as I say, weddings and funerals, and sometimes the same song, which is kind of amazing.
1: Which one is it?
0: Well, there's a song called Castles in the Air.
2: Oh, great song.
0: Which is from the Kinky album, which is the one that had 1,000 Miles Away on it. Mm. And, yeah, that song, I actually sang it at a friend's wedding. Jonathan Docking used to play for the Sharks. He asked me to sing that one. And then someone wrote to me recently and said that they played it at their dad's funeral. And, you know, he loved the Hootie Gurus and that song. It's all about, you know, the cycle of, well, actually it's more about connection, that song. So it works for either sort of thing, you know, making a connection or, you know, losing a connection with someone that you still are connected to.
2: But it's good that you guys have come in for the Friday Feels sessions. We've only had anything but success so far.
1: We've only had anything but success. Is that a double meaning?
0: That's what we'll be, anything but a success.
2: we've had nothing could possibly go wrong. So, boys, what we're going to do is, because we've got the full complement of guitars and bass, so this is a big deal.
0: Yeah, unfortunately Nick couldn't make it, our drummer, but you got the three-piece version, acoustic style. So we're going to manfully manage without the drums to cover up all our mistakes.
2: Well, I'm a bit, you know, as a former drummer, I'm
1: Don't, Brendan, stop right where you
2: no,
1: are.
2: I'm not going to step in.
1: Stop right where you are.
2: I'm not stepping in. So we're going to come back, we'll have a break, and then the Hootie Gurus live for the Friday Field Sessions on Gold.
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5: The Snooze Flash Sale is on now with 20 to 50% off an amazing range. Hurry, the Snooze Flash Sale must end Sunday. It's amazing what a little snooze can do. There are delays following a crash on the Princes Freeway outbound after Corroit Creek Road. Traffic is quite heavy back to the Westgate Bridge and onto the Ring Road to Fitzgerald Road. There has also been a crash this evening in Glen Iris on Malvern Road eastbound before Taronga Road, and reports of an incident over in Thornbury on Station Street northbound at Dundas Street. JB Hi-Fi's got crazy deals on computers this week. Get 45% off the Dell 15 laptop, smashed to just $749, while stocks last at JB Hi-Fi. I'll check Melbourne's latest traffic again in 15 minutes.
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6: Hi, I'm Sally Pearson. The Roosters and Broncos have made their final public appearances ahead of this weekend's NRLW Grand Final at a fan fest in Sydney. Both sides will have their captains' runs tomorrow before Sunday's decider. Carlton has held on to beat the Hawks by 12 points in the AFLW. Round 8 continues tonight with Richmond taking on Geelong. Kim Birrell and Storm Hunter have won their opening round matches at the China Open, and Talia McGrath will lead the Aussie one-day side in the series against Bangladesh starting next week after Sophie Molyneux was ruled out with a hip injury.
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7: 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Let's go to Alexander with today's forecast.
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0: Gold. Hello, it's Jonesy and Amanda driving you home. The Friday Feels Sessions. This is a bit strange. We're in the breakout room.
1: We are in the breakout room. This is where we apply the Clearasil so we don't break out anymore. But we've come down here because we needed a bit more space, a bit more vibe. What do you think?
0: Right now we've got Dave, Brad and Rick from the Hoodoo Gurus standing behind us.
1: They're right behind us. They're very nicely dressed too.
0: They're very well dressed. And they look fantastic. And so they're going to be performing. What song are we doing? I've completely forgotten.
2: A little old number called What's a My Scene?
0: Everybody's happy with that. So, ladies and gentlemen, without any further ado, the Hoodoo Gurus, What's My Scene on Gold?

sing along bit. Ready? In your car, wherever you may be. And another thing I've been wondering lately. I can't hear you.

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0: 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Thanks for fitting us in.
2: Cheers, guys. Thank you.
1: Thank you.
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2: 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There are delays following a crash this evening on the Princes Freeway outbound after Coleroit Creek Road. There's currently delays back to the Westgate Bridge and on to the Ring Road. There has also been a crash in Donvale on Reynolds Road at Tyndall's Road. And there's lights on flash in Moonee Ponds at the Moonee Ponds Junction. Heavy traffic is in the area, so be careful if you're driving through there. It's spring season at Freedom. Save up to 50% off selected sofas and furniture, and until Monday, get free delivery on orders over $499 only at Freedom. I'll check Melbourne's latest traffic again in 15 minutes.
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25: Evening, I'm Harrison Preeb. Showers are continuing across Melbourne after we recorded our wettest October day since 2010. BOM senior meteorologist Dean Naramore tells us the rain gauges are getting a drenching.
26: Mount Horsville had 67 millimetres out towards the Yarra Ranges. Eltham, 64 millimetres. Mombolk had 62. And around the city itself, we saw about 50 millimetres.
25: A man's been hospitalised following a violent bashing in Melbourne's west. The 27-year-old found unconscious on Hampshire Road in Sunshine yesterday afternoon. He's taken to hospital with non-life-threatening injuries. Police are searching for a male and two females who fled the scene. The federal government's promising to crack down on lawyers and migration agents who pursue visa applications with no reasonable prospect of success. It's part of a wider migration overhaul, which will also see many international students banned from bringing their families here. Assistant Citizenship Minister Julian Hill telling a conference it won't impact those already in the country.
27: And families already in Australia are fully grandfathered as an exception because this government's not in the business of breaking up families who are already onshore here.
25: Customers of caravan maker Maverick Campers have been left in the lurch after the company announced its closure. And Oscar-winning actor Jamie Foxx will be shooting in Melbourne next week. He's down under working on Deadlocked, a new fictional hostage film set in a New York courtroom.
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25: Toby Green's officially landed at his new club, the former Giants captain, now a Cat. GWS receiving pick 26 in compensation for the unrestricted free agent. Cal Shadier will stay at Hawthorn, the 21-year-old, turning down interest from rival clubs, including the Demons, to put pen to paper on a two-year deal to stay in the brown and gold. In the AFLW, Richmond tackles Geelong tonight at Icon Park. And heartbreak for Roosters star Connor Watson, the utility officially ruled out of this weekend's NRL Grand Final against Newcastle. He's failed to receive clearance from an independent doctor after suffering a head knock in last week's prelim.
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25: Melbourne's weather, showers on and off this afternoon, the chance of a morning thunderstorm and showers, tops of 19 degrees tomorrow. And right now in the city, it's 14 degrees. And life feels better with gold. Wake up on the bright side of the dial with the Christian O'Connell Show, then head home with Melbourne's favourite drive show, Jonesy and Amanda on Gold 104.3.

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3: Hello everyone, welcome to Gold Sport. A huge day as we get set for the NRL Grand Final weekend. Massive results. We're going to speak about Chris Fagan, who announced yesterday that he was finishing up at the Brisbane Lions. Abby Gilmy joins me because we've got some great guests. We're going to speak to Adam Mad Dog McDougall, the Knights dual premiership legend. We're going to speak to Anthony Minicello, the superstar of the Sydney Roosters. And we're also going to speak to Robbie Slater about this story that is just dominating the world of sport at the moment, the Manchester City cheating scandal, which is going to have ramifications that no one, I think, have even unpeeled that onion enough to get close to.
5: We're on the very surface, aren't we? God, what an hour it's going to be to get through all of that. But also, Ed, we're going to talk about the entertainment for the NRL Grand Final. You're heading up. You're excited to be there at the ground. And, of course, Peter Vallandis always says it's the most watched show of the year.
3: Well, it has been a couple of times anyway. So I tell you what, people have had a crack at Peter Vallandis trying to get
5: Tones and I
3: in there. And, you know, the AFL last week with Kylie was unbelievable. But you're not done till you're done. And I think what he's been able to do with Jai Arrow, the lap and the love that will be shown to him is going to be absolutely fantastic. And I don't think it is manufactured. I know people have been complaining and saying, oh, you know, he's playing up on this. You know, Jai's had a couple of laps. I had the honour on last Saturday at the AFL Grand Final. I walked into the AFL, the room at halftime, and there was a bloke standing there. He's having a beer, and he came up. He said, Ed, you know, can I get a photo? And I said, yeah, no worries, mate. He said, oh, g'day, I'm Ray Arrow.
5: Oh.
3: And I said, oh, Ray, yeah. He said, yeah, I'm Jai's dad. And I said, where is he? And Jai was standing behind me. And I turned around, and it was quite incredible because I just hugged him.
5: Oh,
3: and he hugged me, and then Ray joined in, and Carla, my wife, joined in. I met the bloke.
5: Then we sung Kumbaya.
3: But I met the bloke 10 seconds earlier.
5: No, but there's some people have that aura about them.
3: And Jai's just his just sense of calmness and this giving from him. For Jai to be able to just, I was at the MCG when Ted Whitten did that lap, and it was still one of the greatest moments in the history of the MCG. And Jai, that was a bit organic because he came out and the crowd lifted around him. Now, this is set up, and the NRL will have beautiful singers, and they're going to sing You Never Walk Alone, which, you know, is just the perfect anthem for what's going on. I think this is going to be a moment in time in sport. Mm. And Jai, as I said, he just had a special aura about him when I met him on the weekend. And, you know, I don't proclaim to know anything more than what I've spoken about you and watched from afar. But just being in his orbit for 15 minutes on Saturday, you can't help but feel how important he is to people who are suffering these type of disease or any disease or down on their luck at the moment and showing the great courage. So, well done to Peter Vallandis.
5: Well, that feeling that you're talking about, I think everyone has felt that through the screen. Yeah. Like some people just have that draw and that aura to them, and the way that he's handled himself in the face of adversity and made it not about himself but about the greater cause in what limited time he has left is just so powerful. And I agree with you, Ed. I think initially everyone went, oh, where's Silverchair? Where's the entertainment?
3: Yeah, forget that.
5: I do think there's some things that are bigger than sport, and you will not be covered in goosebumps.
3: So let's just enjoy it. Let it happen in front of us. Don't add things to it. Just let it happen.
5: And also don't know what it is yet.
3: and by the way, can Ray fix up a beer?
5: Oh.
3: Does he like a cold beer on a warm afternoon?
5: That's probably why he wanted to meet you.
3: Oh, it's magnificent.
5: When like meets like.
3: He loved it. It was fantastic. A ripping bike. It's funny. I always say, you know, there's a lot of scallywags and there's a few rats in footy and everything else, but whether it's rugby league, rugby union, soccer, it doesn't matter, AFL. When you meet good people in sport, they're just great people because they're used to the rough and tumble and the fun and the sense of humour.

0: and also facing up to these opportunities that are there now. They're turning a tragedy into an opportunity to grow something, and you can't help but just want to give them a hug, and that's exactly what I did.
1: Oh, I love it. I really love it. And I do think at the end of the day we have that, and we also have a brilliant game to look forward to, two brilliant games to look forward to, because the NRL do it so well with the double header with the women's premiership first into the men's, and we've got two stars coming up to preview that.

Welcome back to Gold Sport, and we have got a huge weekend of NRL. Now, obviously, this show goes right around the country, Abs, but let me tell you, the NRL Grand Final is a moment in time. It doesn't matter whether you're an AFL or a Wallabies fan or an A-Leagues person. This is one of the great sporting spectacles in the country, and it's going to be a ripper with the Roosters playing the Broncos at 4 p.m. in the NRLW Grand Final, and then it's

0: 7:30 on the Nine Network. It's the Roosters and the Newcastle Knights. The Cinderella story of Newcastle coming from last season to play in the grand final. The working class miners.
1: The Novocastrians. They're absolutely losing it like they've already won it. That's the thing. They're riding.
0: The Roosters. Sydney City Roosters, of course, in the old days known as Eastern Suburbs, the team of Kerry Packer and all that, the Silver Tails. It's an absolute beauty. And, we thought we'd better get somebody who knows a little bit about this, okay? And let's introduce our guest today.
1: Oh, well, we've got Adam Mad Dog McDougall, the Knights dual premiership legend and founder of the Manshake, joining us. Adam, g'day. How are you going?
2: G'day. How are we all?
1: I feel like I don't know you well enough to call you Mad Dog, but everyone does. We can lean in with that. Tell us a little bit about what this week means for Novocastrians to even be in the big dance.
2: I think, you know, this is why people love sport, because the reality is you go from last year and for a team that nobody gave a chance this year to 12 men in the dying moments of a preliminary final to beat probably the greatest rugby league team that's played in the modern era of NRL. I think that's why so many people have fallen in love with the story of this team at the moment, and the town's certainly behind them, and it gives people hope. There's a lot of people in Newcastle that, you know, turn up, work in coal mines, do hard jobs every single day, and this is the one thing that certainly has put a smile on their face at the moment.
0: Can they come again? It was such a emotional win in that preliminary final, as you said, against the best team of the modern era, and with so much going on, a player down, everything happening. Or is there just a momentum and maybe just a sense of destiny about this Newcastle Knights team?
2: We love an underdog. We love a comeback story. And I think, you know, ultimately these guys have their own destiny in their own hands. If they go out there and perform the way they have in the last few weeks, they'll certainly worry the Roosters. And I think the pressure's on them, to be honest, because everyone's expecting them to win.
1: Yeah, well, Kalen Ponga has said if they do win it that he's going to party for a week. What were the celebrations like back in 2001? I mean, back before mobile phones and social media, it was a bit of a different story, I reckon.
2: Well, it was. And, you know, the infamous story about Andrew Johns, you know, kidnapping Daniel Johns, the Silverchair frontman, from his house, climbed through his bedroom window and dragged him out to party with us. And,
1: he was soliciting him to play. And I'm like, I don't know if you're the right man to be saying you should be fronting up this weekend.
2: No, I don't think there's too many guys from them teams that remember actually what happened for about 2 weeks after that grand final.
0: You're on Gold Sport. We're speaking to Adam Mad Dog McDougall, the Knights dual premiership legend, who was mentioned there as a two-time premiership player by Abby in the intro, and also the founder of the Manshake, which just shows you how big the Manshake's got. That's right up there. Hey, before I talk to you about the Manshake, can I ask you, for people from the AFL heartland looking for a team on Sunday night, tell us the reason why people should be supporting your mob, the Knights.
2: I think we love an underdog, and we love the fact that, you know, these guys, you know, a lot of them have come from other clubs, and a lot of them haven't been given the money that a lot of these Roosters players have. So I think if you want to support the underdog and you want to see the little man get up, I think you have to back the Knights. And, you know, if you love a fairy tale story, it's a bit like Rocky Balboa. You know, the Knights have been knocked back down a few times this year. They've had a lot of things go against them. And they've gotten back up and, you know, they've shown that they're made of the real tough stuff. So hopefully, you know, that people get behind Newcastle. I can assure you now that, you know, there won't be one single seat left in the stadium if the Newcastle Knights fans had their own way. There will be more Knights fans there, I can guarantee you, than the Roosters fans. As I said, they'll be out in their yachts and they'll be, you know, polishing their Ferraris
1: there
2: and whatnot.
1: It is.
2: So us Newcastle people, we've got nothing better to do than support our beloved Knights that will be there.
0: Adam, is it fair to say that Nick Politis has sold more cars or nearly as many cars as Newcastle Knights supporters have stolen?
1: Oh, Eddie, you better be careful. You're going. They'll know. They'll find you.
0: Hey, I'm from Broadmeadows.
2: No, but in all fairness,
1: yeah, but you'll be in a box, so you'll be safe.
2: You have to give, you know, credit where credit's due, and, you know, they call him Uncle Nick because he used to turn up with brown paper bags, allegedly, and pay players lots of money under the table for the salary cap. But I don't think that's true. But anyway, but he's going to play all well at the club.
0: Hey, one final one, mate. The Manshake. You better get me on because I've got to get right for the Melbourne Cup Carnival. tell us about the success of the Manshake. It's been huge. Well, in fact, I'll take that back.
1: It was huge
0: and now it's slim.
2: it's been an amazing journey. And as I said, you know, I owe the game of rugby league everything. It allowed me to build this business and obviously, you know, help a lot of people. And it's a fantastic product. It's an incredible thing and not something that I ever thought a kid from Newcastle would ever be able to achieve. But once again, Eddie, it just shows that, you know, if you work hard and you believe in yourself, you can achieve great things. So, you know, it's been a fantastic journey and one that I continue to enjoy every day.
0: Good on you, mate. Dreams do come true for the Novocastrians.
1: Support the Knights. I'm on board. I'm so far on board, it's ridiculous. I need some merch.
0: Good on you, mate. Good luck. It's going to be such a great weekend for the NRL. The grand final between the Sydney City Roosters and the Newcastle Knights. Gold 104.3.
3: 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Traffic in Melbourne is moving nicely. It has been quite a wet day, so there was lots of flooding throughout the city. However, over in Moonee Ponds, there are currently lights on flash at Moonee Ponds Junction. Traffic is quite heavy in that area, and there's been a crash in Donvale on Reynolds Road at Tyndall's Road. Careful if you are driving through there. Spotlight's over $30 million clearance sale is on now. Hurry into Spotlight while stocks last. Exclusions and T's and C's apply. Sale ends Tuesday, 6th of October 2026. I'll check Melbourne's latest traffic again in 15 minutes.
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0: Welcome back to Gold Sport. And Abby, one of my favourite players in the NRL over the years is Anthony Minicello. I used to love watching him inside of Origin. I loved watching him playing for the Roosters. I loved watching him on the red carpet as well. Because if ever there was a rooster, this is a good-looking rooster. Okay, and he is an absolute superstar. And he joins us on the line now to speak about the Roosters coming up to play against the Newcastle Knights in the grand final on Sunday. G'day, Minnie.
1: Hi, Abby. How are you, Eddie? How are you going?
2: I've got to tell you, Minnie, that's the warmest intro anyone's got, so he's a genuine fan.
1: Great intro. I love it.
0: Mate, well, you are. You are the rooster. There's no doubt about it. Hey, we're just talking to your old comrade and also opponent in the Mad Dog, Adam McDougall.
1: I do love a class war.
2: And this is perfect.
0: You know, and people have a go at me. Vince Sorrenti once said that I was the first bloke to go from Broadmeadows to Toorak without a balaclava. Which is probably fair.
1: Too funny. Well, the Mad Dog, he was mad. He used to rub deep heat on his legs and used to talk to each of his sides, his left and his right, before he used to run out for a game. He was a tough opponent.
0: I tell you what,
1: he did.
0: I know in the old days they put deep heat on the opposition's jocks and see how they went.
2: Oh, no. We're going to leave that there. But let's talk about this game because, of course, we know that the Newcastle Knights are going to be the fairy tale story if they can get it done. But there's plenty of great storylines heading into this for the Roosters as well. The main one for me is Daly Cherry Evans and whether or not he can do this in what is his final year, many assume, in the NRL.
1: Yeah, what an amazing season that he's had. Like, what is he, 37 or whatever he is? Oldest player in the league, and he's still dominating. Like, he's had a really wonderful season with the Roosters. He's led the way, and

0: like, we've got a great balance in the team this year. We've got, like, the, you know, super experience with Teddy and DCE, and then we've got the players from that, you know, the 26 to 29 age bracket, and then we've got the youngsters coming through that are, you know, just the young guns, and we've got a lot of energy. And I think, you know, over this season, DCE is... proven his leadership on field to be invaluable.
1: While we joke about the silver tails of the Roosters and that sort of thing, I know that becomes a cliche, but also becomes annoying because it doesn't make any difference when you're lifting the weights. It doesn't make any difference when you're staring your opponent in the eye, and it doesn't make any difference when you've got to drag the carcass over that try line. What does it mean to the Roosters to win this grand final?
0: We actually quite love people saying all that stuff, you know, oh, yeah, latte sipping whatevers and all that, you know, live in the East and rah-rah-rah, but in the early 1900s, it was such a working class town. They worked hard to make this town an affluent town and what it is. So that whole working hard sort of DNA is what we base our whole game on. You know, we've got to work harder than anyone else. We want to work harder than anyone else. We want to be the fittest and all that type of stuff. So, you know, he really connects the area to the jersey. And, yeah, we love all that outside talk. It's, you know, we sit there and laugh, you know.
2: Well, we do know that if you're trying to pay your rent in the East, you have to work hard as well, because a lot of people come fresh out of uni and they want to live in Bondi. Good luck to them. But the other thing is about this is that Roosters have the chance to do the double this weekend, because in the NRLW, they have had the perfect season, 11 straight wins. But the problem is they're coming up against the Broncos. They've got Tamika Upton, who just won her third Dally M, if you don't mind. She's an absolute star, and Ali Brigginshaw's retiring. It'll be huge. But we did see the Broncos do it last year. What would it mean if you can win the NRLW and then into the NRL?
0: Oh, it'll be huge for the club, without doubt. You know, the W girls, they're awesome. They, you know, they went through undefeated last year and just you know, missed it on the day against the Broncos. And it's really 12 months later, it's the same story.
2: Yeah.
0: So, look, I back the girls. I think they're going to win. They've learnt from last year. I think they're ready to go. And then hopefully the men get the job done. And, you know, what a way to finish the season with both NRLW and the NRL boys holding up that trophy will be enormous for the club.
2: All the neutrals will be against you. And I think that's how you like it, right?
0: Yes, that's true. Yeah, we don't mind it. Like, the whole talk has been around Newcastle and the Newcastle fans in the region, which is awesome. I love seeing all that stuff. You know, where's... slowly under the radar, going about our business, ready for Sunday.
1: The understated Roosters.
2: Yeah.
1: I love it. I love it, Minnie.
2: The badges on the car in the car park don't say understated, but that's all right.
1: Hey, Minnie, good on you, mate. We really appreciate it. It's going to be a belter of a weekend. Turn Channel 9 on at 6 in the morning and go right through till the end, because it'll be going, I think it's on for about 20 hours.
2: Why
1: on Channel 9, the NRL Grand Final. It's going to be a beauty, as Abby mentioned. It's the Roosters and the Broncos in the NRLW from 4 o'clock, and from 7:30 p.m, the Roosters and the Knights for the champions of 2026. That was Anthony Minicello. Thanks, Benny.
0: Thanks, guys.
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6: 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There are delays following a crash this evening on the Princess Freeway outbound after Corroit Creek Road. There's currently delays back to Millers Road and onto the Ring Road. There has also been a crash in Donvale this evening on Reynolds Road at Tyndall's Road, and reports of an incident in Bundura on Settlement Road eastbound at Plenty Road. From October 6, say hello to new pickup and drop-off zones at Melbourne Airport for Terminals 1, 2 and 3. Take exit 19 and follow the signs. Visit melbourneairport.com.au. I'll check Melbourne's latest traffic again in 15 minutes.
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8: 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My dad built me an aviary. 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He wasn't real happy with me not looking after him. So he gathered them all up and he drove them an hour and a half away to the Blue Mountains and released them all. When he got home, they were back in the aviary.
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0: Welcome back to Gold Sport, and it's very rare, Abby, that somebody does leave sport at the top. And I speak of Brisbane Lions coach Chris Fagan, who has announced that after winning the last three AFL premierships and with a possible fourth, and the way the Brisbane Lions, their age demographic of their list is, they could win the next three.
1: Yeah.
0: He could go for six. But the chance to equal the great Jock McHale at Collingwood, who won in 27, 28, 29, 30, he's decided no. He's going to pass the baton on to the next generation of coaches with a list that has got plenty of runs still in it, and come back to Melbourne where his daughter and his family are, his wife Ursula coming back. And while there's no announcements yet, I can tell you that you can take to the bank that he will take up a position with the AFL. And so he should, because I think what he can do in helping the Tasmanian team come into the competition, but also with his pastoral care in understanding lists, understanding what clubs need. People may not know that he was also the football manager at the Melbourne Football Club when he came across from Tasmania originally, and then was such a huge success with Alistair Clarkson at Hawthorn before he went to Brisbane. So he has seen and done it all. And as the kind grandfather of football.
1: Yeah, everyone's dad.
0: Everyone's dad and granddad, but also with a stern hand and an understanding and his teaching background, he is exactly what we need at AFL House.

0: and I believe there will be a position for him.
1: I think all fans would welcome that.
0: Yeah, I think so.
1: He is arguably the most loved figure in the game.
0: Well, the other thing is he brings so much to the table.
1: Yes.
0: And that's what we need. We actually, it's great. Sporting organisations have to be careful sometimes. You get the marketing people in, you get the lawyers in, you get all those things in. You have to understand the fabric of the game. Mm. I often say sometimes that, people can talk about sport and use football as an example, but they can't speak football. You have to have people who intrinsically understand what the supporters are about, where the players are, the pressures that come on teams when they're going well and going bad. So you're either contending or you're rebuilding. And having somebody at AFL House who understands that with the Tasmanian team coming in and what that impact is going to have for teams at the bottom of the ladder, it's going to slow them up in their rebuild, et cetera, et cetera. So if he goes in there with his great friend Greg Swan into the football department of the AFL, that would be as big a signing as John Longmire being signed by Essendon out of Sydney this week. So
1: that has been massive news as well. He's gone to support McVay in his role as senior coach, and it's a huge get. Essendon fans are rejoicing in the streets, and as they should be.
0: But from my point of view, I look at it, you must keep the good people in the game and keep them there. So if that is the case, I mean, who knows? I hope that Chris and Ursula go off to Europe for an extended break as well.
1: And have a break.
0: See their family. And the last 10 years, he had to rebuild that club, the Brisbane Lions. They were completely moribund. And then, of course, he had to go through the extreme pressure of the false allegations of racism that was made against him and Alistair Clarkson. I can, I'm not giving away too much, I think, to say that Chris and I sat down and he was contemplating resigning from football at that stage. He then made the grand final against my team, Collingwood, and the Pies won. You know that night I'm sitting at home and I'm getting ready to go to the Collingwood dinner and my phone rang and it was Chris Fagan. He had just lost the grand final to my team, Collingwood, and he rang me up because I was no longer president to say, Ed, I just want you to know, congratulations, it was a fantastic game. You've had a lot to, do with Collingwood. And he was thinking about me, having just won the flag, but thinking about me personally. That's the sort of person we're talking about. And then subsequently he's won the last three. And, you couldn't be happier for anybody in football. A great person. And congratulations, Fags, on a magnificent tour of duty for the competition over many, many years.
1: I think the image that will stay with a lot of fans is after that siren went and they beat Fremantle in what was the most brilliant last 4 minutes of football you'll ever see, that quiet moment he had to himself, it's almost like he didn't say a word and he just looked around and took it all in. And we all thought, oh, maybe he knows. Maybe he knows this is his last game. But there was something beautiful about that silence.
0: And when his mum gave him up this week and said, I think he should retire and look after his health. I think that was a giveaway.
1: Yeah, I think when mum says, oh, I think he's done, I'm like, oh, you'll listen to his mum. But no, as you mentioned, Ed, not many people get to leave the game at the very pinnacle.
0: Yeah.
1: And someone that hopefully won't be lost to the game for very long.
0: Not at all. Good on you, Fags. Fantastic work. This is Gold Sport.
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4: 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Still seeing delays following an earlier collision on the Princess Freeway out and after Coroid Creek Road. Delays back to Millers Road on the Westgate Freeway and back onto the Ring Road. In Donvale, watch out for a crash on Reynolds Road at Tyndall's Road. There's reports of a crash in Bundura Settlement Road eastbound approaching Plenty Road. Traffic lights are on flash throughout Moody Ponds Junction. It's heavy in the area. On the Deepak Bypass, still slow outbound from the Ring Road to Robinson's Road, then from Christie's Road to Hopkins Road on the Western Freeway. Spotlight's over $30 million clearance sale is on now. Hurry into Spotlight while stocks last. Exclusions and T's and C's apply. Sale ends Tuesday, 6 October 2026. I'll check Melbourne's latest traffic again in 15 minutes.
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26: 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Just get rid of them.
27: People would back you in too. I think they would.
26: 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I know they look great, but
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0: In the meantime, Chemist Warehouse will sort you out if you do happen to have any allergies. And speaking of sorting
1: you
0: out,
1: what's that, Zyrtec and all that sort
0: of stuff? Yeah, they've got all of it.
1: Get the asthma pumps ready for yourself. That's the place to go.
0: Christy Thompson from Botanic Ridge in Victoria. Congratulations. We do have a Chemist Warehouse voucher heading your way. 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
1: All right. We'll take a deep breath when we come back. We'll talk about those cheating Manchester United mugs. No. Sorry, take that back. See, I'm a Manchester United fan. I just had heart palpitations there for a second. I'm so upset about Manchester City. Manchester City are the cheats. And we're going to come back and talk to Robbie Slater about
0: it
1: next.
0: He needs the medication. United. We'll be back.
1: Oh dear, sir, to Alex, please forgive me. I have sinned.
2: Goal!
3: 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The pitch. The pool. 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

0: Welcome back to Gold Sport. I'm Eddie Maguire with Abby Jelmy. And Abby, one of the biggest stories, it's a huge story right around the world, but one we need to talk about is what's happening in the EPL with Manchester City. Now, the renaissance of Manchester City has been one of the great success stories, and you think of all the huge names they've had and the huge success taking over from Manchester United, basically owning the city, has been, you know, just an amazing story. What we find out, of course, now is it's been built on a sham.
1: Yeah.
0: And

0: has been built on cheating, basically. And rather than you and I chat about it, who better than to speak to than ex-Socceroo champion and media pundit in Robbie Slater, who joins us on the line right now. Hey, Robbie, thank you for coming on the show, mate, because
1: that's all right.
0: Let's just unpack sort of what's happened here with Manchester City.
1: Yes, like first and foremost, thanks, Eddie. Always a pleasure to speak to you, mate. Big fan. And Abby, been a long, long time, but I have known you a long, long time.
2: It has been a while. Always lovely to chat, Robbie.
1: I hope you're well.
0: So there's the niceties. Now let's go to the explosion.
2: We didn't get here by cheating, but apparently Man City did.
1: Yeah, exactly. So look, it's not just a football story or an EPL story. It's a, you know, it's one of the biggest sporting stories potentially to, maybe not even potentially, to break. And you know, the charges, 114 of them, the depth, the detail. Rui Pinto, the, you know, the informer, who's now in witness protection. Wow.
0: Yeah.
1: And we're talking a game of football. Rui Pinto gave, it was about 70 million documents to Der Spiegel, which is the one of the biggest newspapers in Germany. Now, that was 8 years ago. That's how long this has been going. For people listening who don't understand what I'm trying to say, it's a little bit like Julian Assange with WikiLeaks.
0: Yeah.
1: Mm. Yeah. So these are confidential documents, allegedly. Well,
0: so just on, just on that, Robbie, just the scale, we're talking about, you know, Everton got done a few years back for one charge and I think it was $800 million.
1: Yeah, minor.
0: Yeah, a minor charge, $800,000 or something. Manchester City have been charged on 115 charges, of which they've been found guilty on 114.
1: Yeah. That's right.
0: And the findings on the revenues that have been inflated, we're talking of $1.7 billion.
1: Yeah, it's incredible. It's mind-boggling. So just on sponsorship, over 12 years, the official figure over the 12 years came at around $180 million. Right? Mm. The actual figure uncovered was $1 billion. So these are the deceptions and, what you know, CFG have tried to hide all these things, player payments, agent payments, you know, just breaking. Look, it's what we call, say, a salary cap, yeah? Basically, it's like that. We do remember in rugby league, Melbourne Storm was stripped of their titles.
2: Yes.
1: So that's like a bit of analogy here. So on the table, big fines, possible relegation, stripping of titles. They'd won, you alluded to it. Mm. United used to be the big boy in town. City have taken over. Now we're finding out, okay, how did they do it? Six Premier League titles, five FA Cups and six League Cups and a Champions League. That, in the short space of time, is amazing.
0: You feel for the Manchester City supporters.
2: The fans.
1: Yes, 100%.
0: Because
1: 100%.
0: All their dreams and everything they've held, you know, close to their heart, the stories that father and grandfather have told to son and daughter and all the rest of it is now a sham and a lie, and everything you believed was complete bogus.
1: It's a sad, sad story. There's no doubt.
0: Robbie, you're a beauty. Don't worry. I've got a funny feeling we might get you back to have a chat about this over the next couple of weeks.
2: Part one of many.
1: Well, it won't be by popular demand, but I will accept your invitation.
0: You're a good man, Rob. Appreciate it, mate. Robbie Slater, Socceroo, international footballer, played obviously in Belgium and France and the UK, you know, has been around the traps. And you can just tell, listening to Robbie there, the disappointment and the anguish.
2: But the gravity.
0: Abby, we just scratched the surface there. We haven't got time to get into it. It goes right to the top and sideways and downwards and upwards and everything else in that. Oh, my goodness.
2: It's fascinating, but also devastating.
0: So could you imagine? There's one thing in life, if you're going to sue somebody, they need to have money.
2: Yeah.
0: And if you're going to sue Manchester City, they've
2: got some. You want to have deep pockets.
0: They've got some. They've got deep pockets. So there's going to be a lot of people lining up going, what about me? We're not talking about Shannon Noll either. I think we should wrap up there.
2: I think it's a really nice way to end it.
0: Hey, good luck to everyone in the NRL, to the Roosters and the Knights. The grand final is going to be something. Jai Arrow.
2: Enjoy.
0: Jai Arrow's lap is, as they say in the classics, it'll bring a tear to a glass eye. It is going to be something sensational. And I know various people, as we've spoken about, will talk about whether Kylie was entertainment and this is, you know, dragging on the heartstrings. I love what's going to happen. Mm. I was there, as I've mentioned before, for Ted Whitten's lap at the MCG. These are moments in time that mean something beyond the game, beyond entertainment, beyond anything else. This is a moment of humanity, and it's going to be an honour to be there, Ab, and I'll tell you all about it on Monday.
2: How good is sport? Can't wait.
0: Gold sport.
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3: Evening, I'm Harrison Preeb. Well, it's an anxious start to the weekend in parts of Victoria. We're on flood watch as the showers continue.
4: Flooding quite possible, particularly as some of that heavier rainfall wraps back into western South Gippsland.
3: Dean Narramore from the Bureau there. He says Melbourne recorded its wettest October day in 16 years. A bashing in Melbourne's west has left a man in hospital. The 27-year-old was found unconscious on Hampshire Road in Sunshine yesterday afternoon. Police say a verbal altercation took place before the assault. They're looking for a male and two females who fled the scene. Two teenage girls have been charged after fleeing from that flipped vehicle on the Balti Bridge. The 14-year-olds arrested yesterday following Wednesday's crash that saw an allegedly stolen car clip a truck and flip. The Yarra mayor has been found not guilty of assaulting a masked protester at a post-election party in 2024. A court found prosecutors couldn't prove beyond reasonable doubt that Stephen Jolly intentionally struck the woman. Airports are bracing for disruptions as Jetstar staff strike over a pay claim, but the airline insists it's got contingency plans in place as rolling stoppages impact travellers on NRL Grand Final weekend. And US death row inmate Krista Pike remains in a critical condition after surviving two doses of lethal injection in Tennessee. The 50-year-old is being treated in hospital. Her lawyers are calling on her sentence to be reduced. The botched incident has prompted the state to halt all executions for the remainder of the year.
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3: Lachie Neale's move from Brisbane to Collingwood is officially complete. The Magpies confirming a deal for the three-time Premiership player and two-time Brownlow medalist. Toby Green is joining Geelong from the Giants, while Joel Amati is leaving Sydney for Carlton. And Demons veteran Jack Viney's been spotted in Perth after meeting up with the Eagles. The midfielder telling 10 he's excited at the prospect of joining West Coast.
6: Yeah, been over here the last couple of days, so it's a great club, big club. 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
3: Showers tonight as we drop down to 13 degrees. More showers on the way tomorrow, a top of 17. And right now in the city, it's 15 degrees. And life feels better with gold. Wake up on the bright side of the dial with the Christian O'Connell Show. Then head home with Melbourne's favourite drive show, Jonesy and Amanda. 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

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Hawaiian noises. 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
1: What phone numbers can you still recite from memory? 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I asked my daughters yesterday, what phone numbers can you recite? They went, Mum's, both the Australian number and the old UK one. We moved here 8 years ago. They can still remember it. Wow. I said, mine? 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

Melbourne, history is about to be made. Woo! And you can be there. For the first time in 40 years, Australian Crawl will take to the stage. Alongside the iconic Men at Work.

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0: 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Unfortunately, I'm currently stranded in Bali with Jimmy Barnes." Yeah, you're right. Let's lose the unfortunately bit.
1: 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Joe Camilleri and the Black Sorrows, Ross Wilson and Mahalia Barnes.
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0: Your out-of-office reply could say, "Thanks for your email. Unfortunately, I'm currently stranded in Bali with Jimmy Barnes." Yeah, you're right. Let's lose the unfortunately bit.
1: 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Joe Camilleri and the Black Sorrows, Ross Wilson and Mahalia Barnes.
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0: Christian O'Connell. He's Aussie now, but still has his English flaws.
1: I remember once I was having a cup of tea during a show, and it was like somebody behind me touched my hand, and it spilled over the faders. My boss came in drinking a cup of tea and said, hey, we might have to have a no hot drinks rule in the studio. As he was telling me off, his hand flew forward and tipped tea into the faders. He was like, what the hell happened? I went, the ghost.
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0: Melbourne, history is about to be made. And you can be there. 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
2: 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When he got home, they were back in the aviary.
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Yeah, you're right. 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
1: 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Joe Camilleri and the Black Sorrows, Ross Wilton and Mahalia Barnes. 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
2: John Farnham is the feature artist on the 40th anniversary this week of the Whispering Jack album.
3: I was singing Sadie and Raindrops. I don't think it was particularly stimulating to the audience that I had, even though there was only nine of them.
2: We'll recap the Aussie Top 5 from this week in 1980. I'll catch up with the author of a brand new book called Songs That Changed the World. 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
15: Bullion Road closed in a section between Manningham Road and Thompson's Road until 5 a.m. Monday. Delays expected. Search Big Build for more info. We've got the Tullamarine Freeway slowing outbound approaching the Melbourne Airport with speed and lane restrictions in place. Clyde Road in Berwick is closed in both directions over the Monash Freeway until 5 a.m. Monday for upgrade works. Use O'Shea Road or the Princess Highway instead. And the outbound entry from Doncaster Road, Doncaster to the east Freeway is closed for upgrade works. JB Hi-Fi's got crazy deals on computers this week. Get 45% off the Dell 15 laptop. Smash to just $749. While stocks last at JB Hi-Fi. Now you're up to date with Melbourne's latest traffic.
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18: Good morning, Alana McIntyre here with the latest. An earthquake has rocked parts of Victoria this morning, waking people up from their sleep. The 4.8 magnitude quake hit east of Melbourne

0: Around 2 a.m, the epicenter in the South Gippsland area, with more than 10,000 people feeling the tremor. Oil prices have been dropping overnight after European leaders decided to release reserves. The G7 announcing it's going to release up to 100 million barrels of diesel and crude from strategic reserves over the next 4 months after Donald Trump threatened to cut off supplies. A rogue OpenAI agent has accessed a second New South Wales government website. Bots accessing the National Parks and Wildlife Service's fire history. It gathered summary fire statistics that were not publicly available through the service. It all happened back in June. It's believed no personal information was retrieved. Amy Shark will entertain crowds at the NRL Grand Final alongside several other artists, including members of the Screaming Jets, Peking Duck and Grinspoon. They'll perform during an on-ground tribute to South Sydney star player Jai Arrow. After heavy rain across Melbourne, the skies will gradually clear this weekend, but Sydneysiders can expect some showers and a possible late storm today. There's some good news for NRL fans, though. Things should clear up by the time the grand final kicks off tomorrow night. And Bruce Baird has been remembered as a greatly respected politician. The former Liberal and father of former New South Wales Premier Mike Baird, dying aged 84.
1: Victoria needs energy, like energy Woodside generates from natural gas in Victoria's Bass Strait. Woodside, Australia's leading energy company.
0: In sport, Connor Watson has been ruled out of tomorrow's NRL Grand Final. The Roosters star failing to receive clearance after suffering a head knock last week. And Lachie Neale's move from Brisbane to Collingwood is officially complete. The Magpies confirming a deal for the three-time premiership player.
2: Men, Movember wants you to know prostate checks start with a blood test. 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
0: Grey and wet today and the chance of a thunderstorm, a top of 17 degrees. A partly cloudy one tomorrow getting up to 16, then partly cloudy again on Monday.
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7: Good morning, it's Madigan. Thank you for choosing us as the soundtrack for whatever it is that you're going to get up to this weekend. Hopefully we can make it as enjoyable as possible. I've got just great songs for you, including a track which the lead singer of the band was terrified to release because he thought it was too cheesy and he was fearing this is probably going to end our career. It sort of did the exact opposite. I'll get it on for you right after this. Don Henley, Just Great Songs on Gold.

0: Wake up with the Christian O'Connell Show. Wind down with Jonesy and Amanda for the drive home on Melbourne's Gold 104.3. Christian O'Connell back for brekkie on Monday. Whilst he's been away, we've been going back over some of the great at work time wasters. This year, he gets two topics, mashes them together to create something new, like put a band in a TV show.
1: The Grateful Ted Lasso.
2: Oh, very good. Gold.
1: 2.5 minute work.
2: Gold.
1: That's very smart. Magnum PSI.
2: Oh,
1: Magnum style. Saved by Adele. Not Saved by the Bell. Saved by Adele is genius.
2: Gold.
1: Postman Pat Malone.
2: Gold.
1: Shivankar gave us that one. Well done, Chef. John Farnham wants a wife. Instead of the farmer wants a wife, John Farnham wants a wife.
2: Gold Come plus.
1: On. They're on a streak from last week. Carly Elms, very good for that one.
0: You guys are so good at those. Christian O'Connell back for brekkie on Monday. And seeing as it's Monday, your misheard lyrics. Now, before we hit the 7 o'clock news, yeah, why not? Let's play Boney M next on Gold.
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0: Wake up with the Christian O'Connell Show. Wind down with Jonesy and Amanda for the drive home. This is gold. Can you hear that? Listen real carefully. Paradise is calling. This time round, we're going to want to take you and three of your mates to get stranded in Bali with Barnsey. Yeah, you get to go to Bali with Barnsey. Hang out with him. 7 nights, 4 unforgettable sunset gigs with Barnsey, Joe Camilleri and the Black Sorrows, Ross Wilson, Mahalia Barnes, and not only that, we'll take care of everything for you. You've got to listen to Christian O'Connell on Monday morning at 7 o'clock because you're going to need a code word. That's all I'm telling you right now.
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10: JB Hi-Fi's got crazy deals on Samsung phones this week, like 500 off the Samsung Galaxy S26 Ultra. Hurry, end Sunday at JB Hi-Fi. We've got a crash being cleared on the South Gippsland Freeway heading north at Monash Freeway, a crash in Ringwood on the Ringwood Bypass heading west at East Link with speed and lane restrictions in place, reports of a crash in Preston on St George's Road heading north at Murray Road, and getting reports of a crash on the Deer Pike Bypass heading out bound at Ballarat Road. Don't miss the Formula One Moet and Chandon Australian Grand Prix 2027. Returning this April. 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
13: Good morning, Alana McIntyre here with the latest. Some Australians have been woken up by an earthquake which hit areas southeast of Melbourne. More than 15,000 Australians reported feeling the 4.8 magnitude quake rocking parts of South Gippsland around 2 a.m. Dr. Hardy Gassem from Geoscience Australia says we can expect some aftershocks.
14: We have already registered a magnitude 3.1 aftershock, but generally speaking,

0: Victoria needs energy, like energy Woodside generates from natural gas in Victoria's Bass Strait. Woodside, Australia's leading energy company.
1: In sport, Connor Watson has been ruled out of tomorrow's NRL Grand Final. The Roosters star failing to receive clearance after suffering a head knock last week. And Lachie Neale's move from Brisbane to Collingwood is officially complete. The Magpies confirming a deal for the three-time Premiership player.
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1: Grey and wet today, and the chance of a thunderstorm, a top of 17 degrees. A partly cloudy one tomorrow, getting up to 16, then partly cloudy again on Monday.
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5: Good morning, it's Madigan. Happy Saturday. If you're thinking to yourself, oh man, I could really use a holiday. Well, we have got something lined up, especially for you. I'll give you all the details about that a little bit later on. I've got Just Great Songs on the way from Queen. Plus, I'll give you a track. And it was the first track that was written by the band's now late great drummer, which I'll get on for you right after this. 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

0: Wake up with the Christian O'Connell Show. Wind down with Jonesy and Amanda for the drive home. This is gold. If you are in need of a holiday, how about we sort that out for you? Not only you, but three of your mates as well, as we get you stranded in Bali with Australian music icon Jimmy Barnes. 7 nights, 4 unforgettable sunset gigs on the beach where you get to see Barnsy, Joe Camilleri and the Black Sorrows, Ross Wilson and Mahalia Barnes. And not only that, you get to hang out with the bands. We'll take care of everything for you as well. Flights, the accommodation, you name it. How do you get this? You've got to listen to Christian O'Connell Monday morning from 7 o'clock because you need the code word. That's all I'm telling you.
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0: Wake up with the Christian O'Connell Show. Wind down with James in Man for the drive home. This is Melbourne's Gold 104.3. With Christian being away for the last couple of weeks, we've been checking out some of the great at-work time wasters that you guys have come up with. Two topics mashed together, create something new, like tradie songs.
1: I'll be there between 9 and 5, not 9 to 5. 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ABBA, Portaloo.
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1: Smoko number 5. And that's by 9. 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
0: That is gold. 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
1: Michael Jackson back on the tools. Man installing the mirror.
0: Gold.
1: Oh, Craig, powerful stuff.
2: 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Christian O'Connell going to be back for Brekkie on Monday, and he's going to have your misheard lyrics because it's Misheard Lyric Monday. 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

0: Wake up with the Christian O'Connell Show and wind down with Jonesy Demander for the drive home. This is Gold. Just great songs on the way. Nothing's right, from Natalie Imbruglia. And... oh, yeah, Tina. Right after we check out all your latest news and sport headlines for you next on Gold.
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8: Bulling Road closed in a section between Manningham and Thompson's Road until 5 a.m. Monday. Delays expected. Search Big Build for more info. There's a crash on the Deer Park bypass heading outbound at Ballarat Road with one lane out of action. A collision in Croydon on Main Street at Mount Dandenong Road with the right-hand lane closed in both directions, and police are diverting traffic. And watch out for water over the road in Richmond on Bridge Road near Burnley Street, and in Deer Park on Station Road above Corriveraun Creek Road. 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Now you're up to date with Melbourne's latest traffic.
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11: Good morning, Alana McIntyre here with the latest. Thousands of Australians have been woken in the middle of the night by an earthquake. The 4.8 magnitude quake rattled parts of South Gippsland around 2 a.m. Dr. Hardy Gassem from Geoscience Australia says they've already received thousands of reports.
12: With the numbers so far indicating 15,000, more than 15,000 felt reports. The epicenter of the earthquake was near Leongatha. And it was less than 20 kilometers north-east of the Leongatha.
11: Oil prices have been dropping after the G7 announced it's going to release 100 million barrels of diesel and crude oil over the next 4 months. G7 leaders have held a video conference which was chaired by French President Emmanuel Macron. European leaders have agreed, following pressure from US President Donald Trump, to release the diesel from their reserves to lower prices, or they'd face a US ban. US death row inmate Krista Pike remains in a critical condition after surviving two doses of lethal injection in Tennessee. The 50-year-old is being treated in hospital, with her lawyers calling for her sentence to be reduced. Detectives in Queensland have charged a 46-year-old man with child sex offences following an investigation into the possession and distribution of child exploitation material. The man from Ormiston, southeast of Brisbane, has been charged with 99 offences after police executed a search warrant. A new research has revealed almost one in four Australians are turning to alcohol, junk food, and screen time when they feel mentally low.
10: Victoria needs energy, like energy Woodside generates from natural gas in Victoria's Bass Strait. Woodside, Australia's leading energy company.
11: Tough news for Roosters fans. Connor Watson has been ruled out of tomorrow's NRL Grand Final. He's failed to receive clearance from specialists after suffering a head knock last week. In AFL, it seems Nick Murray will still lace up the boots for the Crows next year, with Adelaide bosses saying they won't entertain his trade request for the Roos. List manager Jared Roughhead says the club's got high hopes for the key defender.
13: JB Hi-Fi's got crazy deals on Samsung phones this week, like 500 off the Samsung Galaxy S26 Ultra. Hurry, ends Sunday at JB Hi-Fi.

0: grey and wet today and the chance of a thunderstorm, a top of 17 degrees. A partly cloudy one tomorrow getting up to 16, then partly cloudy again on Monday.
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3: Good morning, it's Madigan. Even though it's only Youngs, I hope you've been enjoying your Saturday thus far. Oh, and if you want to be at next year's Formula One Australian Grand Prix, we'll send you there, by the way. I'll give you all the details about how that could become a reality for you before this hour is done. I've got Just Great Songs on the way from Spandau Ballet. And not only that, I'm going to get on a track which is in the Guinness Book of World Records for spending 500 weeks on the UK charts. I reckon you can figure out who that is already. You'll hear them right after this. Just Great Songs on Gold.

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0: Wake up with the Christian O'Connell Show. Wind down with Jonesy and Amanda for the drive home. This is Melbourne's Gold 104.3. Whilst he's been away for the last couple of weeks, we've been going over some of your brilliance in the At Work Time Waster. Two topics, mashes them together to create something new. That's the At Work Time Waster, like laundry movies.
1: Omoheimer.
2: Oh, gold.
1: Very good, Lee. Dead Whirlpool.
2: Gold.
1: Brad Bishop, well done. Dysard.
2: Gold.
1: Well done, Kerry. The Longest Sard.
2: Gold.
1: Jim Carrey stars in Dryer Dryer.
2: Gold plus.
1: Daniel Taylor, well done. John Fabwick.
2: Gold plus.
1: That's very good. John Fabwick is very good. Lee Collins.
0: You guys always come up with stuff so much better than I could possibly ever want to come up with. The Christian O'Connell Show. He'll be back for Brekkie on Monday. It's Monday, so it's going to be Misheard Lyric Monday. Songs that people hear absolutely incorrectly. Speaking of which, one of the songs that features quite frequently in that segment is coming up for you right after this on Gold.
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0: Wake up with the Christian O'Connell Show. Wind down with Jonesy Demanda for the drive home. This is gold. I have to do it. You know what's going to make you happy? A holiday on us. A holiday for you and three of your mates getting stranded in Bali with none other than Aussie music royalty Jimmy Barnes. And we're going to give you 7 nights there. You get to see 4 unforgettable sunset gigs on the beach. Barnesy, Joe Camilleri, The Black Sorrows, Ross Wilson, Mahalia Barnes. And not only that, you get to hang out with the bands. Does that sound like the best holiday ever? It could be yours. You've got to listen to Christian Monday morning from 7 a.m. to get the code word. There's a code word that you're going to need, and you're going to want to know what that code word is. All right? That's all I'm telling you.
1: Christian O'Connell, or as his daughters call him, Credit Card Dad. 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We moved here 8 years ago. 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

0: Wake up with the Christian O'Connell Show. Wind down with Jones and Amanda for the drive home. This is Gold. Just great songs on the way. From Irene Cara and Fame. And John Farnham, Pressured Down. By the way, he's going to be the feature artist this afternoon on This Week in Music with Jason Staveley. You can catch that from 3. News and sport headlines next for you on Gold.
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7: 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There's a crash in Croydon on Main Street at Mount Dandenong Road with the right-hand lane closed in both directions and police are directing traffic. A breakdown in Preston on St George's Road heading outbound just before Murray Road has one lane closed. And we've got a collision in Tarneed. Tarneed Road is closed southbound near Sayers Road. Emergency crews are directing traffic. 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
10: Hi there, Alana McIntyre here with the latest. More than 17,000 people have been woken up by an earthquake. No major damage has been recorded since the 4.8 magnitude quake shook homes around 2 a.m. southeast of Melbourne, the epicentre striking South Gippsland. Oil prices have been falling after G7 leaders agreed to release 100 million barrels of reserves following pressure from Donald Trump. The US president had threatened to restrict American diesel exports. French President Emmanuel Macron says the decision to release the emergency oil and diesel stocks is intended to send a clear signal to the markets. The Brisbane Games logo has been leaked. The first frame of a video was uploaded to YouTube by accident. Olympic Minister Tim Mander has told Nine it's out there after screenshots were taken.
11: Obviously, there were people so enthusiastic that they've been scanning the internet. It's appeared for a short period of time.
10: The emblem is a cockatoo in the shape of Queensland. A rogue open AI agent has accessed a second New South Wales government website. Bots accessing the National Parks and Wildlife Service's fire history. It happened back in June. A new research has shown almost one in four Aussies are turning to alcohol, junk food and screen time when they're feeling a bit blue. More than half of those surveyed also noticed a negative impact on their mood when they missed out on their regular exercise. Experts say the findings show the importance of physical activity, not just for our bodies, but also our mental health.
9: Victoria needs energy, like energy Woodside generates from natural gas in Victoria's Bass Strait. Woodside, Australia's leading energy company.
10: Connor Watson has been ruled out of tomorrow's NRL Grand Final for the Roosters, the star player failing to receive clearance after that head knock. There's some good news for NRL fans, though. All the wet weather in Sydney should clear by the time kickoff happens tomorrow night. Amy Shark will entertain crowds at the Grand Final alongside members of the Screaming Jets, Peking Duck and Grinspoon, performing an on-ground tribute for Rabbitohs star Jai Arrow. And Lachie Neal's move from Brisbane to Collingwood is officially complete.
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1: Grey and wet today, and the chance of a thunderstorm, a top of 17 degrees. A partly cloudy one tomorrow, getting up to 16, then partly cloudy again on Monday.
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4: Good morning, it's Madigan. Thank you for choosing us as the soundtrack for your Saturday and whatever it is that you're going to get up to today. I hope it makes it just that little bit more enjoyable. I've got Farnsey on the way. By the way, he will be the feature artist on This Week in Music with Jason Stabley later on this afternoon from 3. And not only that, I'm going to tell you how we could be sending you off to Bali. That sounds good, right? Trip to Bali on us? How about if you get to hang out with some icons of the Australian music industry? One of them you're going to hear right after this. 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

0: 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Wind down with Jonesy and Amanda for the drive home. This is Gold. Can I ask you a question? When was the last time you had a holiday? I can't remember the last time I had a proper holiday, like a couple of weekends within Australia here and there, but a proper holiday, maybe going overseas. Yeah, it's been a while. Cool. How about we hook you up with one for you and three of your mates to get stranded in Bali with Barnsley. 7 nights. And you get to see 4 unforgettable sunset gigs with the Aussie music icon Jimmy Barnes, Joe Camilleri and the Black Sorrows, Ross Wilson and Mahalia Barnes. And not only that, within those 7 nights, you actually get to chill and hang out with the band. You've got to be listening to Christian O'Connell Monday morning at 7 a.m. because he's going to reveal a code word to you. And you've got to know that code word in order to make this a reality.
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2: 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We've got a crash on the Monash Freeway heading outbound after Springvale Road with 2 lanes closed and speeds are at 40. A collision in Tarneed, which has Tarneed Road closed southbound near Sayers Road. Emergency crews are directing traffic. And reports of water over the road in Glen Waverley on Blackburn Road just south of High Street Road. Pasco Vale South on Melville Road at Moreland Road. 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

0: Wake up with the Christian O'Connell Show. Wind down with Jonesy and Amanda for the drive home. This is Melbourne's Gold 104.3. Christian's going to be back on Monday. In his absence, we've been reliving your brilliance when it comes to the at-work time waster. Two topics mashed together to create something new. Now, this might get a bit spicy. Bedroom movies.
1: Bohemian Rhapsody.
2: Oh, well done, Gold.
1: Well done, Anthony. We're talking about bedroom movies. Casablanca.
2: Oh, Gold.
1: Old Humph had trouble sleeping. Where's my Casablanca? Dunadarko.
2: Gold.
1: Odyssey Pap.
2: Odyssey Pap. Topical.
1: Oh, yes. Zeitgeist. Gold. Pillow Fight Club.
2: Gold.
1: In Bed with Madonna. That is so good. Brilliant. Shout out to In Bed with Madonna. Do you remember that?
3: Yes. God,
0: if you ask me, all of your entries are gold or gold pluses. Yeah, I'm trying to suck up to you. Christian O'Connell back for brekkie on Monday. And before we hit the 10 o'clock news, soft sell for you next on Gold.
4: 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Joe Camilleri and the Black Sorrows, Ross Wilson and Mahalia Barnes. 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

0: Wake up with the Christian O'Connell Show. Wind down with Josie Amanda for the drive home. This is Gold. Higo is up next after we check out all your latest news and sport headlines with Walk the Moon and Pat Benatar as well. Have a great afternoon. Catch ya.
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3: 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Hurry, the Snooze Flash Sale must end Sunday. 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We've got a crash on the Monash Freeway heading outbound after Springvale Road with two lanes closed and speeds are at 40. Watch out for water over the road in Glen Waverley on Blackburn Road just south of High Street Road. Also in Carlton on Victoria Street at Nicholson Street and upgrade works in Berwick on Clyde Road in both directions over the Monash Freeway until early Monday morning. Use O'Shea Road instead. 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
6: Hi there, Alana McIntyre here with the latest. Oil prices have been falling since European leaders decided to release emergency crude oil and diesel stockpiles. G7 leaders have agreed to release 100 million barrels over the next 4 months, with prices high since the war in Iran began. It follows threats from Donald Trump to restrict American diesel. However, the US president has told News 24 in Washington, D.C., he wasn't even going to implement the ban.
7: Mr. President, is a diesel export ban officially off the table now that you're getting supply from Europe?
8: We were never going to do it. I don't think we're... But basically, Europe was great.
6: About 17,000 Australians have been woken in the middle of the night by an earthquake. The 4.8 magnitude quake rattled parts of South Gippsland around 2 a.m. People across Victoria also felt it. There have been no reports so far of any major damage. Questions are being raised about the security of government websites after a rogue OpenAI agent accessed a second New South Wales site. Bots managed to get into the National Parks and Wildlife Service's fire history, gathering summary fire statistics that were not publicly available through the service. It all happened back in June. It's believed no personal information was retrieved. And the Brisbane 2032 Olympic Games emblem has been leaked. The reddish-orange logo looks like a cockatoo and is shaped like Queensland. The logo appeared on a YouTube video that was not supposed to go live until next week.
5: Victoria needs energy, like energy Woodside generates from natural gas in Victoria's Bass Strait. Woodside, Australia's leading energy company.
6: Heartbreak for Connor Watson, who will miss tomorrow's NRL Grand Final against the Knights. The Roosters star has been ruled out due to the 11-day stand-down concussion rule. Newcastle legend Clint Newton has told Seven fans in the Hunter believe last year's Wooden Spooners can win.
9: Oh, it's been a sensational turnaround. I think what, you know, Justin Holbrook has shown everyone is that, you know, if you have a happy playing group and you bring a bit of a new system into an existing one that the players buy into, this is what can happen.
6: And in the AFLW, Geelong have defeated Richmond.
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6: Grey and wet today and the chance of a thunderstorm, a top of 17 degrees. A partly cloudy one tomorrow, getting up to 16, then partly cloudy again on Monday.
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11: Morning, this is Higo. 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It's free. Put it on your phone. Take us with you. I have got a Blondie song coming up, and we're going to hear from Deborah Harry, who says it came together really quickly. We'll do that in about 20 minutes. Before we get there, some Pat Benatar. 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